0: from 3.
1: We taking it back in times with this one from the year 2023. Vancouver's own by way of St. Vincent and the Grenadines, Mafi, aboard the Cassava Rhythm. This one is called Music Set.

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1: Out of Toronto, the man himself, Connecta. Let's do it. Let's do it. 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

0: to Pirates of the Caribbean on 90.1 FM. 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Huh.
1: Nasty Jack. Huh. Ready? Yo, Slammer. 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
3: Bonzi Gallins, Stella Road Band. Yes, yes, yes.

0: Yes, yes, yes, yes. That, of course, is Marshall Montano, the 2026 Road March winner of Trinidad and Tobago. As we are about to kickstart a little bit of dancehall music for you right here on the Pirates of the Caribbean, we're going and do it a little something like this.
1: Yeah, man. Brother, lose all of my money more than live without a girl, you know. Every red cent, that young one, you know, but the girl, them off his stare.
0: Me and Tom Kelly, so what's all the things that make young reset? That's the one they call Ayok.

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1: that who you don't. 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
0: Ask for them help, it's a
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1: Ready, ready, march out military. 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
0: New year, watch me step out in a new gear. 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

0: She called me Mr. Bombastic. Absolutely fantastic. Put me on my back, she says I'm Mr. Rowe.
1: And yes, folks, that's about how I leave here on this episode of the Pirates of the Caribbean right here on CJSF 90.1 FM. Have a productive Saturday. Gone.

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1: Some people think little girls should be seen and not heard, but I think, oh,

Hey, hi, and hello. Welcome to Girly So Groovy, the only show dedicated to the women who rock and to you, the listener who loves them. We're a show where the music always speaks for itself. I'm your host, Trevor Klendert, bringing you two full hours of phenomenal, fabulous, fantastic female-fronted radio week after week. Hey, if you're a loyal listener, you know that we are deep into our summer-long series, a 10-week series we're doing here on Girly So Groovy called Cruel Summer. GSG celebrates the 1980s. Every week we have been selecting 1 year out of the 1980s, and I've been bringing you eight significant albums from the 1980s plus modern influences and inspirations taken from those albums. That is how we are celebrating the summer. I thought, just let's have some fun 80s pop fun here on A Girly So Groovy as we get deeper and deeper into the summer. Well, this week, we are more than halfway through the 80s. We are going to be checking out 1986 this week. I've got eight significant Girly So Groovy albums from that particular year. But like I say, we also have some modern music as well. And that's how we're going to kick off the entire 2 hour mixtape that we're calling 1986 here on Girly So Groovy. It was back in March that we had new music from an artist that quickly has caught the hearts here at Girly So Groovy, Grace Ives. Well, actually, Grace Ives caught the hearts here at Girly So Groovy back in 22. I absolutely fell in love with New York-based synth pop artist Grace Ives, whose debut album, Janky Star, explored both the profound and the everyday. Well, 4 years later, Grace Ives continues to deliver the same but amped up on her latest sophomore album. The new album is called A Girlfriend. Here she is right now, kicking off this week's Girly So Groovy.

If this summer-long series is called Cruel Summer, GSG celebrates the 1980s. That 1986 track we just heard is in some ways antithesis to our series title. It is the summer of love, baby. That comes from the B-52s, and that comes from an underdog of an album for the B-52s, but it's an album that in many ways marked potentially the end for the band. It's the 1986 album Bouncing Off the Satellites. Throughout the making of this album, band member Ricky Wilson and brother to Cindy Wilson of the B-52s was sick with HIV and AIDS, and did not really tell anyone, and was able to complete the album, but unfortunately passed away prior to the release of this album. And once the album was released, once Ricky had passed away, the band went on hiatus. They did not think they could continue with Ricky. So in many ways, when this album launched, B-52 fans felt that this could potentially be the last music to ever get from the band. Fortunately, not the case, as we'll find out in future episodes here of our Cruel Summer series, but it is still worth mentioning in a long list of fabulous albums from the 1980s. Summer of Love, again, from the B-52s, from their 1986 album, Bouncing Off Satellites. In the middle, it is soulful, dark-hued guitar alternative singer, songwriter Niloufer Yanya, British artist Niloufer Yanya, with her song Crash. That comes from her EP Feeling Lucky. And then, of course, we started the entire 2 hours off with brand new music from Grace Ives. Her new album is called The Girlfriend. It's her second album, released back in March. We heard the song Dance With Me. Hey, now listen, this might be a summer-long series where we celebrate the 1980s, but it doesn't mean that the time machine can't go even further back. How about some British soul right now from Dusty Springfield here on Girly So Groovy?

Redefining Radio, this is Girly So Groovy. I've got to tell you, one of the fun things about doing this summer-long series celebrating the 1980s is getting to go back and just remember some of this music from the 1980s. I forget just how different Everything But the Girl sounded when they launched their career in the 1980s as opposed to the music they made in this millennium. And we just featured music from Everything But the Girl's third studio album. The album is called Baby, the Stars Shine Bright, released in 1986, August of 1986. What's interesting about this particular album for Everything But the Girl, they were making conscious decisions at the start of their career to describe themselves as anti-rock. So they approached this album with an unwillingness to bend how they wanted their sound to sound, and decided to take major influences from 1960s orchestral music and the works of Dusty Springfield. And it definitely comes through on the song we heard. Come On Home is the name of the song. It's the opening track, again, to Everything But the Girl's 1986 album, Baby, the Stars Shine Bright. One artist who I think easily takes influence from both Dusty Springfield and Everything But the Girl is British folk rock singer-songwriter Beth Orton. Yes, she has a brand new ninth album out, The Ground Above, if I remember correctly, but we actually reached about 20 years back to her album Central Reservation for her absolutely darling song, Sweetest Decline. Now, Beth Orton is touring in support of the new album for our listeners in the Windsor and Detroit area here on CJM 99.1. You can catch Girly, so you can catch Beth Orton in Detroit on September 23rd at L Club. And for our listeners in the Vancouver area, you can find Beth Orton coming through Vancouver on October 4th. She'll be playing the Commodore Ballroom. And then, yes, this is a summer-long series. We celebrate the 1980s, but the time machine took us right back to 1969 to launch that set with, yes, Dusty Springfield from her incredible album, Dusty in Memphis, released in 1969. We dished up a little breakfast in bed, thanks to Dusty Springfield. Okay, we've got lots more music to get to. There's 90 minutes left in the show. Coming up in the next half hour, I've got music on the way from Melody's Echo Chamber, music on the way from Jane Siberry, Ora Kogan as well. But up next, how about a little bit of twee rock? It's Belle and Sebastian up next here on Girly So Groovy.

psychedelic pop from the French One Woman Music Project, Melody's Echo Chamber, made up of Melody Prochette. The song is called Looking Backward. That is from the album Emotional Eternal from Melody's Echo Chamber. Now, in the middle, it is our 1986 significant album, but here's the question I pose. How could you host a 10-week summer series celebrating music made in the 1980s and not include the Bangles? With their sophomore album, Different Light, released in 1986, they easily cemented themselves as a band and music synonymous with the 1980s. This is an album that gave us hits like Walk Like an Egyptian and Manic Monday. And in our case, we heard the song In a Different Light. Again, the album is called Different Light from the Bangles. And then, of course, we kicked off the set with Glaswegian Music Collective Bell and Sebastian. From their album Late Developers, we heard the song Give a Little Time. Okay, speaking of time, where are we going to next? Up next we have yet another significant album released in 1986. Speaking of Scottish bands, our next 1986 album goes to Cocteau Twins with their album Victoria Land. This was kind of an interesting album for the fact that it redefined Cocteau Twins' sound in some ways. Cocteau Twins found themselves to be a trio, but then as they approached this new fourth album, Victoria Land, they found themselves a duo. Bassist Simon Raymonds was contracted out to do work on This Mortal Coil's album, and Elizabeth Fraser and Robin Guthrie found themselves alone, so they thought, let's opt for a subtler sound without bringing in bass and percussion as much as possible. So in many ways, a more subtler sound to what is Cocteau Twins, yet still definitely signature dream pop that Cocteau Twins are trailblazers for. So let's dive right into it. It is Cocteau Twins celebrating 1986 here in our summer series, Cruel Summer. GSG celebrates the 1980s.

0: believe it or not, music released this year. It was back in March that Aura Kogan released her album Hard-Hearted Woman. But I'm embarrassed to say it took 10 albums, but Vancouver Island artist Aura Kogan finally made her girly so groovy radio debut. She is best known for mixing her haunted folk with dreamy psychedelic rock and smoky hints of dark vintage country. We heard the song Honey. It's the opening track from the new album Hard-Hearted Woman from Aura Kogan. In the middle, it is an album that I forgot to include last week. Jane Sibbery's album, Speckless Sky, was released in 1985. It's an album that I kept wanting to pair with Cocteau Twins, and in my mind, I just kept thinking of featuring it this week as we celebrate 1986, but it's irrelevant. Let's talk about what we heard in the middle. Jane Sibbery with the song One More Color. That is from her album, The Speckless Sky. And speaking of 1986, our fourth significant album released in 1986 goes to the Cocteau Twins with their album Victoria Land. The Thinner the Air is the name of the song. Lots more music to get to in the second hour. Before we get there, though, we need to wrap up this first hour. Speaking of making their girly so groovy radio debut, Montreal folk pop singer-songwriter Genevieve Rosette has released a new album called Golden. She released it earlier this year in February. I'm so happy to finally feature some music from Genevieve Rosette here on the show. We are going to listen to My Thoughts of You again. Genevieve Rosette here on Girly So Groovy.
1: It's 2 in the morning. My body's calling you.

Welcome to the second hour of Girly So Groovy, the only show dedicated to the women who rock and to you, the listener who loves them. I'm your host, Trevor Klendert, bringing you two full hours of fabulous female-fronted radio. So, we are celebrating significant albums released in 1986 as part of our summer series, Cruel Summer. GSG celebrates the 1980s. In the first hour, the four albums that we featured from 1986 included the B-52s, Bouncing Off the Satellites, the Bangles, A Different Light, Everything But the Girls, Baby, The Stars Shine Bright, and then, of course, Cocteau Twins with Victoria Land. I'm dishing up four more delicious 1986 albums in this second hour, as well as modern inspirations and influences. Just like the first hour, we kicked off the entire episode with modern music. We will do that this second hour. However, we're doing it with a woman who has been making music in the 60s, the 70s, the 80s, the 90s, all the way up until now. I am talking about Mama Mavis at 86 years old, national treasure, soul singer, civil rights leader. Mavis Staples returns with her latest album, Sad and Beautiful World, an album of tailored ballads and relevant covers extending from Tom Waits and Leonard Cohen to Frank Ocean and Kevin Morby. The album was released back in the autumn. It was one of my favorite albums last year, and we continue celebrating Mavis Staples into this year. Here is Mama Mavis, Mavis Staples, right now here on Girly So Groovy. I didn't

What's interesting with this week's 1986 series in our Cruel Summer 80s celebration is that this week, these are albums that are turning 40 years old this year. And this last album we just featured is Eurythmics. Eurythmics has been featured quite a few times here in our summer-long series, but the reason I chose their 1986 album, Revenge, it's an album that I think really spotlights and showcases Annie Lennox's political edge that she had back then. She still is a vocal person today about what's wrong in the world. But just thinking about the song Missionary Man, that was back in 1986, that at the time of the release of Missionary Man, the song, Annie Lennox was quoted as saying that, I think that there are a great deal of people in the media in the form of politicians or religious speakers or philosophical people who are generally trying to have some power over other people who I just don't trust. That was 40 years ago. How true that song and message still seem to continue today. So I feel like, you know, again, there are things definitely in this summer series that still feels relevant in 2026, and the Eurythmics are one of those acts. Again, the album's Revenge, Missionary Man is the song. In the middle, it is music from Naomi Shelton and the Gospel Queens. Now, Naomi Shelton is a veteran gospel singer and soul singer who was rediscovered by Daptone Records late in life and got a second career thanks to Daptone Records. The song is called Get Up Child. That is from Naomi Shelton and the Gospel Queens album, Cool World. And then speaking of soul, gospel, blues, everything legend, Mavis Staples kicked off our second hour. Her latest album is Sad and Beautiful World. We heard the song Human Mind. Right now, an artist that is just an absolute modern soul singer, a voice that just makes me weak in the knees. It is Atlanta, Georgia artist Baby Rose right now here on Girly So Groovy.

It's been interesting doing our summer-long series here on Girly So Groovy, celebrating the 1980s. Obviously, Madonna is going to have a big part in this summer-long series, but it's also interesting to be doing this on the heels of Madonna releasing Confessions 2 and everything that's surrounding that in a modern context, but also going back and revisiting that early work of Madonna. And her 1986 album, True Blue, is that defining album. I would say before this album, Madonna was a star, absolutely a star. But I think it's with this album that she became the superstar that has continued to shine right up until today. Madonna has always said probably the boldest, riskiest thing she has done is survived. And I think that is so true for a woman in any industry, but a woman in the music industry for sure. So in June of 1986, she releases her third album, True Blue. We heard the song Where's the Party. Now, last week, I promised you, but we ran out of time. If you tuned in last week, we featured Whitney Houston and her 1985 self-titled debut. I told you that I would have a story for you this week. Well, the Easter Bunny brought me in 1986 my very first two cassette tapes. Before that, it was records. Easter Bunny brings me my very first two cassette tapes. One is Whitney Houston's debut album, the other Madonna True Blue. I am still claiming it is the Easter Bunny that turned me gay with those two gifts. So there you go. Let's keep moving on. In the middle, it is new music from Begonia. Of course, Begonia, the moniker for Winnipeg folk pop, R&B, and neo-soul singer-songwriter Alexa Dierks. Maybe it's just me, but I feel like Begonia quietly snuck out the release of her third album at the end of October back in the autumn. And with saying that, it is far from a meek album. Begonia is more confident than ever, inviting us to be part of her world that is both dynamic and vibrant, yet unafraid of the shadows. Fantasy Life is the new album. We heard the song PLB. And then starting the set off, it is Atlanta, Georgia soul singer Baby Rose. The song is called Weakness. That is from her EP, Through and Through. It's an EP that she teamed up with producer Bad Bad Not Good to make music with. Okay, we've got half an hour left in the program. Coming up in the last half hour, I've got music on the way from Rochelle Jordan, Jesse Lanza, music from Missy Elliott, new music from Tank and the Bangas. Plus, I've got two more significant albums released in 1986, including the one that we have next, Janet Jackson, making her way into our 1980s celebration, and we need to make room for her. How could we not? In 1986, Janet Jackson was 19 years old and already releasing her third album. That album is Control. The mission statement could not be any clearer. At the opening of the album, Janet Jackson says in spoken word, "This is a story about control. My control. Control of what I say, control of what I do." This is a 19-year-old kid with that mission statement in a 1980s pop music landscape that you know was riddled and controlled by white men. Bravo, Janet. Bravo. That's all I have to say. Janet Jackson up next in our 1980s celebration. Cruel Summer GSG celebrates the 1980s.

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It used to be yours, but you lost it.

0: Hamilton, Ontario, producer, DJ, musician Jessie Lanza right there with her song VV Violence. That is from her album, Oh No. In the middle, it is new music from R&B artist Rochelle Jordan. Her latest album is called Through the Wall. We heard the song Some. And then, of course, kicking off the set, our celebration of 1986, celebrating albums turning 40 years old this year, Janet Jackson with her album Control, her third album, but in many ways the album that launched her career into superstardom. We heard the song You Can Be Mine from Janet Jackson. All right, up next, it is new music that I'm so excited to share with you. The award-winning New Orleans soul-rooted band Tank and the Bangas return with a new affirmational self-empowering album called The Last Balloon. Here they are right now, Tank and the Bangas, here on Girly So Groovy.
1: I don't never get invited to the party. 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

0: 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Still on these rap beats. 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
1: 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I might start a ride, get the music started. 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I might start a ride, get that move up started. 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

Ooh, girl, we are tight on time, so I need to talk fast. How could we not do a 1986 episode and not include Salt and Peppa? It was December 6th when they released their debut album, Hot, Cool, and Vicious. What is so important about this album is that this is the first release by an all-woman rap act to be certified platinum. Salt and Peppa, in many ways, true trailblazers of hip-hop. In the middle, another trailblazer of hip-hop, a Rock and Roll Hall of Fame inductee, Missy Elliott with her song Slide. That is from her album Under Construction. And then, of course, we started the set with new music from Tank and the Bangas. The new album is called The Last Balloon. We heard the song No Invite. Okay, quick homework. Remember, you can stay in touch with the show all week long. If you ever miss an episode or want to listen again, you can find us on the website, mixcloud.com/girly. So groovy, girly, and groovy, ending with an IE. 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We're also on social media, Facebook, simply at girly, so groovy. Instagram, we are at GSG Radio. Okay, wrapping up this episode of Girly So Groovy, it's going to be Alberta electronic artist Pseudo Antigone with their song When Things Go and Set You Back. Thanks for tuning in.

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0: Revolution! Peace, family. You know who it is. Hard Body Drizzy's in the motherfucking building.
1: Peace. It is the Wise King, your brother King Wise.
0: Hey, God.
1: What's up, family?
0: Hey, God.
1: Peace.
0: Manifest your name to the people, man. Manifest your name to the people.
1: Well, a king is somebody who takes care of his people and leads them in the right direction. I work with a lot of kids. I'm around brothers who are always seeking guidance. And I supply it. And I supply my wisdom, you know, by being amongst the people, not above the people. And that's why I'm a king. And the wisdom comes from my, I would say, somewhat cultivated, somewhat advanced sense of foresight and hindsight. I tend to be very introspective, and that's why I like sharing, you know, my experience with others, and it ends up being something that they can learn from
0: and relate to,
1: and learn about themselves through what I'm telling them.
0: Straight the fuck up.
1: And that's where the wisdom comes from, you know what I mean? So there's my name right there for y'all, and the name that's out in the sky of Van City is our frequency, the Boom Bap Syndicate. Y'all feel us all throughout the sky.
0: Booyakasha.
1: Check it out. What we got today? What we got today, brother?
0: Oh man, we got a beautiful, glorious, man, it's a glorious evening tonight. We gonna be showcasing two Canadian MCs by the name of Roz Fresco. Peace to the God, Roz Fresco, our power. We gonna be showcasing Ason Eastwood. Who I got put on by another Canadian artist by the name of Jay Ken. Shout out to Jay Ken. Definitely a legend here in Victory. And yeah, man, we're going to dive into some of their Roz just put out a new project called Y Equals Self. And, you know, the brother's done quite a bit of work, man, you know, with Ray, working with Nicholas Craven, doing a lot of stuff with ST Knack, you know, Griselda. And it seems like the brother is definitely. I know he got an award at the 5% Nation awards show, and you know, so peace to the brother there, man. You know what I mean?
1: Peace.
0: Most definitely. So we're gonna showcase some of that, and you know, we also gonna showcase a new joint that me and the King put out, which came out yesterday. It's called Victory.
1: Yes,
0: you know
1: sir.
0: 22 gun salute for that. You know what I mean?
1: Pop, pop, pop.
0: And, you know, look, the Boom Bap Syndicate wouldn't be the Boom Bap Syndicate without... Hey, yo, the Boom Bap Syndicate wouldn't be the Boom Bap Syndicate if we didn't get you lit. This ain't nothing from the mind of a man who's ignorant. So significant. Shorty got no swan on her makeup or her perfume. She ain't got no piggy biss. Let me get with this. I need a house in Ghana with the garden where the kids... Or wait, that's where the children live. That's where the kids is. Yeah. That's it, God. Yo, you know what I mean? We live in all wise and civilized here, baby. You know what I mean? That's it. You know what I mean? We came to show and prove always. And, yeah, man, we're going to get into it, man. Let's dive into it, G.
1: Let's get right into that music, man. We're going to start it off with It Don't Stop.
0: It Don't Stop.
1: Bop, bop, bop.

0: Ladies and gentlemen, welcome aboard. Airlines Flight 2998. All electronic devices should now be turned off and stowed as they may interfere with the aircraft's navigation.
1: The first obstacle is doubt. It's placed within. Until then, you live without.
2: Yeah. Niggas from the hood to these strange laugh. Niggas from the hood to these strange laugh.
1: Hey, yo, it be the capital.

0: under mad pressure. It's no family essence. Every connection via antenna. Once the OGs died, it's all that we'll remember.
1: Fucked up. Yo, that's fucked
0: remember.
1: Up, yo. Add on.
0: Look, ayo, it's 2015, the last time I seen my father in the flesh. Last summer, and my biggest show was about to reconnect. Cause after hearing how I got locked up, selling dope allegedly, and almost died. Of course, he had hope when DJ Marks called. I went to LA, like, here we go. Then my West Side gun call, the devil said no. So now I'm in the airport on the phone. I called my pops, he like, you here? I said, they say I can't go. Broke his boat, dream shattered. Pieces to reassemble and gather. That winter, my heart got colder than you can fathom. More invisible borders, generational madness. I'm older now, so I can see it from my father's vantage point and what he lived through. Unfortunately, separated from my kids too. Watch shorty hit the spin move. I lied in court, like I don't know who's dad me. But when it came to clear my name, you went and lied some more. So now to get the kids, it's like all out war. More issues and invisible borders to get through. Whether on the map or through the court or in your soul. Too much borders, now you borderline schizo. Detached from the source signal. Borders around the mind that make the heart an igloo. Stress levels crescendo. Trying to find your way across the middle. Whether on the map or through the court or even worse, yo, within you, the borders.
1: Trying to find your way.
0: Borders.
1: So my people striving to get across to the other side.
2: Niggas from the hood to the strange.
1: Listen,
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0: across the border.
1: Yeah. Niggas from the hood to these strange land. Niggas from the hood to these strange land.
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3: The beavers opening arms over international borders.
4: Routinely ignore sovereign borders.
5: Some Canadians are nervous about crossing the border into the United States. The
6: government of Canada has updated its travel advice, warning of the significant discretion American border officers have. That's when it comes to deciding who enters their country.
7: Now, we're also hearing from immigration lawyers, and they do have a few pieces of advice.
8: I think it is a great idea.
9: Take a burner phone.

Mm-hmm. So it is fair to say that I felt this.

0: Ayo, the living light moving through the concrete jungle.
1: How do I know this is real?
0: See me shine.
2: What are you doing? Are you crazy?
3: Yeah, I'm crazy.
2: Take it easy. Okay?
3: Do you love her?
2: Please put the gun down.
3: Do you?
4: Like, yeah, right? It's like,

0: I got enough to worry about getting fucking whacked on the street. I gotta fucking come home. I gotta fucking come home for this.
1: Cause I'll fucking kill you.
2: Wow.
3: Whoa. Peace, God.
2: Peace, God.
3: Hey, hey, hey, hey. So much wisdom to be soaked up.
2: Yeah. Heavy.
3: You know what I'm saying?
2: Bow, bow, bow.
3: So much wisdom to be soaked up.
2: George Foreman, heavy. Ooh, heavy hitters.
3: Feel the power from the wisdom on today's math. You know what I'm saying?
2: Mm-hmm.
3: Like, yo, the God was teaching.
2: Mm-hmm.
3: God was teaching.
2: I like the tone and the swing of his style. Mm-hmm. And also the subject matter.
3: I knew you would.
2: You know, I enjoy that, man. Enjoy the subject matter for sure.
3: Nine
2: Salute.
3: Months to make you, one shot from nine to break you. That yeah. was crazy.
2: You know, he's it. From that song, from these songs, I could see that he is aware of himself in certain situations and circumstances of our people.
3: Why equals self? You know, I've been thinking about it for the last week. Y equals self. Why does Y equal self? Because, well, Y is the purpose in which one does something. You know
2: yeah.
3: what I'm saying?
2: Yeah.
3: So, what is the purpose of yourself? Self is what? The identity
2: mm-hmm.
3: of a being.
2: Mm-hmm.
3: Right? Self-save. Right? You have to save one. You have to save yourself before you can save anybody else.
2: Mm-hmm.
3: How you gonna throw a life raft when you're drowning yourself?
2: Mm.
3: The question is, why?
2: Mm.
3: Why? Mm. You know, that's why I love the six principles of investigation, mm. part of interrogation, part of self, right? Because that who, that what,
2: mm-hmm.
3: that when,
2: mm-hmm.
3: that where,
2: mm-hmm.
3: that why,
2: yeah.
3: that how,
2: yeah.
3: that is the blueprint of a being.
2: Yeah.
3: Simple.
2: Yeah.
3: Who you are. Where were you born? When were you born?
2: Mm.
3: What do you do?
2: Mm.
3: Why is it that you do what you do?
2: Mm.
3: How do you do it?
2: Mm.
3: So many levels to look at from each one of those statements.
2: Mm-hmm.
3: But they're actually questions, parts of.
2: Mm-hmm.
3: Right? Who are you?
2: Mm.
3: Who am I?
2: Mm.
3: Who are we?
2: Mm.
3: You know what I'm saying?
2: Dealing with the self.
3: There's only three. Who are you? Yeah. Who am I? And who are we?
2: Yeah. But they're also three in one.
3: There's all, you know what
2: it's
3: saying?
2: Three in one. That's why they call it the Trinity.
3: You know what I'm saying? God teach. God
2: you
3: teach.
2: Got a Trinity in a lot of major religions. You know what I mean? Comes in threes.
3: It comes in threes.
2: Make a triangle with that.
3: That's right, bro. Sacred geometry, the triangle, man. You know what I'm saying? 360 degrees, right?
2: Because really, self is other, and other is self.
3: Oof.
2: Everything is everything, and everything is everywhere.
3: Everything is everything, and everything is everywhere.
2: So, oof. You know, peace to my brother. Just I add.
3: Yeah, indeed.
2: You know what you do to another.
3: You do to yourself.
2: You do to yourself. So,
3: and that's an ill science, God. I didn't mean to cut the wisdom.
2: Yeah,
3: right?
2: that's ill.
3: Because a lot of times,
2: wind chills.
3: It's wind chills, God.
2: You got a solar splash with that.
3: That's a solar splash, God. Cosmic radiation. You know what I mean? Like, I think about a lot of the ill stuff I've done in life. You know, and it's like when I, as a young man, and now as a grown man. You start to feel those repercussions if you're tapped into yourself.
2: Mm.
3: Those who ain't tapped into themselves, they don't feel no... I don't want to say, like... I think that guilt is an indicator, you know what I mean?
2: Mm-hmm.
3: Don't feel shame. Don't feel guilty. However, the guilt is an indicator to let you know if that sits with yourself.
2: Mm-hmm.
3: A lot of people do things and they don't even... It's like, yo, G, they don't even give a flying fuck.
2: Mm-hmm.
3: Or do they?
2: Or do they? Or do they?
3: Or do and they?
2: Look, these are some questions that y'all gotta come here to find the answer to within yourself at the Boom Bap Syndicate, man.
3: No doubt, God.
2: You know what I mean?
3: The Y equals self sparked a lot today.
2: Yes.
3: It's already sparked a lot.
2: Yes.
3: You know what I mean? Provocative, so, or not provocative, thought-provoking.
2: Thought-provoking.
3: Go ahead. Give them that list.
2: Yeah, so we started with It Don't Stop. Then on to Borders. Borders was dope. He'll talk about that in the, you know, in the interview as well.
3: Yeah.
2: Pardon myself, not the interview, the docuseries.
3: Yeah.
2: And then next, The Living Lights.
3: Living Lights.
2: And then Can't Let Go.
3: Can't Let Go.
2: So all these were off of his new album, which is called, it's called Specialize / The Blind. Specialize / The Dumb. So maybe he had two different names for it, or you know, maybe he had like alternative name. It says Specialize / The Dumb. So it's four tracks right there. That's all it is. It's a short project, and you just heard all four tracks there. Definitely, you know, send us a DM. Let us know what you think about that, man. So right now you're hearing our beloved brother,
3: Alky.
2: The Alk.
3: Alky.
2: Alky.
3: Alky.
2: The Alchemist.
3: The Alchemist. The Alchemistry.
2: Yes.
3: You gotta know your identity.
2: Yes.
3: Identify that which is I. G-O-D. No spy. I can see it clearly through these E-Y-E's. No surprise. Come for the prize. We be in front, born in whatever we see. Deep within the mind divine, destroyed that E-V-I-L. Equality while we blow L's. Father God doing his thing. He and her rule with the Chanel. Oof, that was not a spell. That was I. No, that was justice for real. Y'all can see how I king these kings. No, you can see how we crown these kings. We got rings on the fingers, and when it hits you in your mouth, it stings. Something like acid. The master. But before you get to master, you gotta have love, nigga, no bastard. Father's always walking with me, yeah. The father's always talking to me, yeah. Master, the now, and the nation will end if it's not. It's not curated, it's not cultivated, it's not nurtured like a baby. Yeah, let's get into it, God.
2: Yeah, we're gonna get right into this docuseries, man.
3: Let's go.
2: You know, you can only hear this real stuff at the Boom Bap Syndicate. CJSF 90.1 FM.
3: Revolution.
4: After all my court matters were finished, I got my passport in 2023 and did my first European tour. The following year was the first time I crossed over the U.S. border since 2015. A lot of work went into getting opportunities like doing an album with DJ Muggs. So when they stopped me at the border, I was completely crushed. That's why I went from four albums in 2024 to one album in 2025. It felt like years of work just went down the drain. It gets sticky for a Canadian artist once you get any type of charges on your record, because a big part of growing your career as an artist is traveling over the border, whether that be to the States or Europe.
5: Damn, it's mad traffic, B. It's crazy, right? Damn.
6: Niggas from the hood.
5: Damn, yo, did they message me back
6: from the street?
5: Sometimes they'll be like, yo, when an artist drops their first project, they're never as hungry. You know that like dynamic? But it's because everything in their whole life has to go into that first album. People don't know who they are, so they have to like introduce themselves to the world. So much will go into those like defining albums and stuff, right? And then after a man did that, it's like, yo, he's defined himself. So it's like, how do you define yourself again? Then you have artists that like over the time of their careers, they redefine themselves time and time again. You feel me? And like redefining work is even better than some of their first stuff. So it's like,
7: well, first thing to do, set up my print track. No devices connected? Yeah, there's a lot of devices connected, you f***.
8: Yo, yeah, back. It's connected. Fucking Apogee's talking to the Mac. I'm saying? Word up, B. I'm saying? What's it? Who is this? Oh, I'm not even recorded. Okay, yeah, my bad. Nigga, they don't need that. He got the audio, nigga. I'm telling you. Word up. Yes, Luna? Yeah. So, this is me too, right? Be surprised, yo. I open up a session, I'd be like, yo, what the f-? And it's just some random thing. Yeah, Spark. But I have some things in perpetual too.
9: Now I can start getting it set up. Yo, my heart was broken, but we couldn't connect to the car. Yo, V.
10: It was over.
9: What? This is like having 50 bad bitches in front of you, and they're just
11: a lot of great artists, I feel,
10: you can see their growth and development as a person through their music. So I'm looking at my music now. That's the borders. How do I properly get this idea out? And I started thinking about the concept of borders. Because in the beginning, the idea starts personal, and I slowly expand the idea to the point where it's like worldwide, universal. There's borders between you and success. There's borders between you and your family. It's like there's things that separate you from your higher self. And then there's things that just are separating humanity on a whole that we have to get across, like those borders. You want to take it to like the Berlin Wall, like there's all the way in Africa. How many goddamn border conflicts? You know, ever since the Berlin Conference, that's crazy, Berlin again. So much different border conflicts, because it starts from borders in my life, then it goes to universal borders worldwide. What's going on, you feel me?
8: All right, through the knowledge. The first obstacle is doubt, it's placed within. Until then, you live without.
10: Literally starts with self. That's why the very first line is, yo, the first obstacle is doubt. It's placed within. Until then, you live without. So it's like, the doubt is placed in the mind of a child. Yeah, so that's the first border out of all borders. I'm really breaking down the concept of borders.
8: It's no family essence. Every connection via antenna. Once the OGs die, that's all that we'll remember. Hey yo, it was 2015, the last time I seen my father in the flesh. Last summer, and my baby show was about to reconnect.
10: Because after hearing how I got locked up selling dope allegedly and almost died, of course he had hope. When DJ Muggs called, I went to LA, like, here we go. Then when Westside Gunn called, the devil said no. So now I'm in the airport. I went to go, like, Muggs. Like, that was the first time I'd been back in America since, like, 2015. It was mad long years in the making. So I was like, yo, I'm finally getting to get to go see my pops again, too. I'm calling my pops. I'm like, they let me through. I'm good. Like, I'm about to be over there just now. That was, like, in April. So then the next thing that happened is in May, I went to go get the award in New York. I'm thinking they're going to stop me. I'm like, I'm good to go. He's like, yeah, you're a good guy. Go. I was like, yo, this is crazy. I went to New York. Whoa. After I dropped the Muggs album, I think the week before, there was a Scratch Bastard show.
11: Live the Scratch Bastard barbecue with the man himself.
12: Yes.
11: Yo, Toronto, how was the show?
10: The album drops. Then the week after that, it's gonna go do the show with Westside Gunn. Because when I was on tour in Europe, he had reached out to me.
13: It's the Marvelous Story Tour. What city are we in right now? And I just want to know right now, what city am I in? Yo, what city am I in?
10: Because when I was on tour in Europe, he had reached out to me like, yo, pull up. It was some random shit. So I pulled up to his hotel, we're talking and shit.

0: And we're talking for a while too. It was like 3 hours. We were just chopping it up. It was a good build too. After I dipped, I had to go do the show in France the next day.
1: When you say that, you know where you are. In fucking Paris, with the Eiffel Tower up there.
2: We have a cable USB.
1: We here, this guy is cooking beat on the subway.
3: You know, this one more pocket operated joint.
4: Marvelous.
3: Yo, I'm live at the Louvre right now, man.
4: Oh, yeah, but rest, go behind the camera, you know what I'm saying? Let me tell you a little story. No, I'm joking. Actually, yeah, we're here at Louvre, a special place, special energy. You can see basically in Paris how Europe, ancient Europe, looked alike, or the fancy part. We as Germans, we know all the stuff was bombed and destroyed, and some of the stuff was rebuilt. But here you can see in Paris, like, how Europe, ancient Europe looked like. And Paris itself is a very important city for the history, French Revolution, Versailles, which is actually not so far from Paris. Vibing, connecting, you know what I'm saying? Hip hop, look at my back panel. Enough said, you know what I'm saying? Enough said.
0: A year later, he hit me back up and he was like, yo, he had reached out to me like, yo, pull up. Like right around the time of the Mugs album, he's like, yo, I got the show, pull up in Cleveland, Ohio. That's even more crazy because my pops is in Youngstown, Ohio. So then now after the album drops, I'm like, okay, I'm about to go to Ohio. I'm about to go do the show with Westside Gunn. Mugs is there. Just dropped the album with him. I'm about to go see my pops. I haven't seen my dad in so long. But then they stopped me at the airport. I'm like, fuck. Just crashed. I'm like, what? Oh, my heart, bro. I was like, ah, fuck. I'm about to call my pops. I'm like, yo, my pops is like, yo, they're here. I was like, nah, I'm not here.
5: Buddy in Cleveland, I can't come to the show because I'm being denied entry into the country for whatever reason.
0: The airport on the phone, I called a posse like you here. I said they say I can't go, broke his boat, drive his shaggy. I was like, damn, at least like in a row, I had to call Muggs. And I'm like, yo, he stopped me at the border. So he's like, fuck, you know. I had to call Westside Gunn. I'm like, yo, they stopped me at the border, y'all. So I was just in that whole super negative slump. It was just not very good after that. Pieces to reassemble and gather. That winter, my heart got colder than you could fat.
6: Shorty hit spin move and lied in court. Like, I don't know who's that mean. When it came to clear my name, you went and lied some more. So now the big kids, it's like all out war. More issues and invisible borders to get through. Whether on the map or through the court in your soul. Too much borders, now you borderline schizo.
0: I was thinking borders, and I was like, I'm also thinking, like, I don't just want to come on the album. Oh, I'm sad because he couldn't leave me because of border. Because I know why. It's part of my past and shit. So I was like, how do I properly get this idea out? And I started thinking about the concept of borders and how
7: it's about the idea. Dope of concepts, man.
8: Most definitely, B.
7: Really dope concepts, man.
8: Yeah,
7: I like that, man. I like the docuseries. I'm honestly very inspired by that.
8: Me too.
7: And I think it's coming.
8: Docuseries is always coming.
7: Docuseries
8: man.
7: Is coming.
8: Most definitely.
7: The
8: man.
7: Biopic,
8: peace,
7: man.
8: Peace to the guy, Ross Fresco, man. That's a beautiful intro into this art of work that he's put in.
7: Yes, sir.
8: And the borders, man, you know, dealing with the borders, bro. Like, the borders are such, like you said, man, you know, there's the physical and then there's like the invisible borders, what you're dealing with, those mental borders, right?
7: Yeah.
8: When they place the devil planted fear in the heart of the black babies. You know what I'm saying? Why does he fear the devil? Now he's a grown man. Well, you know why. Because he taught him how to eat the wrong foods. Mm-hmm. Mentally and physically. Right? And so those mental foods, man. Those mental foods are the words that come from those who we give permission to. You know what I'm saying?
7: Mm-hmm.
8: The authority, right? Mm-hmm. Your mother, your father, your grandparents, your teachers. You know?
7: Right.
8: Niggas in your hood, on your block, whatever. Anybody right. that you looked up to, you thought had power over you, or was in an authoritative position.
7: Yeah.
8: And anytime they said something to you, you know, that could have been your agreeance. and contract that one signs, you feel me, to be placed in the border. Like you got to get a passport to cross certain countries, all countries, right? That's a contract that you sign. What we call them, societal contracts, right? It's like when I had a woman tell me, like, oh, well, you know, back when they was giving out the jabs, right? It was like, you know, I was in a special place, and they were talking about, you know, well, those are societal contracts. I said, nigga, I ain't taking no job. You know what I mean? That ain't no societal contract, right? But I understand the concept of it, right? Not even the concept, the reality of it, to it. You know what I'm saying? So, it's those borders, bro.
7: Yeah.
8: It's deep.
7: Layered.
8: It's hella layered. It's
7: super
8: bro.
7: Deep.
8: That's it. Very like it's insulated. You know what I'm saying?
7: Yeah, because it exists within the mind too.
8: It does, bro.
7: Borders. I like that, man. Peace to Roz Fresco, man. Yeah, break the borders. I'm a sovereign.
8: I'm sovereign, bro. Sovereign. Supreme rulership.
7: Straight up.
8: Over the mind. That's the most important, bro.
7: The owner, the maker.
8: The maker.
7: And the motherfucking caretaker.
8: And the caretaker, the stewardess, bruh.
7: Come on now.
8: The stewardess, man.
7: With that being said, man, let's get into some more music for the people. Man. So we're next up. We going into some.
8: Ason
7: Acewood.
8: What we got? Brass?
7: We got.
8: Brass drum?
7: Brass drum. Bass drum.
8: Bass drum. That's what Ill-Conscious.
7: Ill-Conscious, yeah.
8: From Baltimore.
7: Yep. Finn and Madrick, it says as well.
8: Yeah. Let's get it poppin'.

0: Oops. Wow.
1: Let me tell you something, Pandeo. 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I'll take it away from you and then pull the fucking trigger till it goes click.
2: Jesus.
1: You said it, man. Nobody fucks with the Jesus.

0: not mistaken, I think I can still smell your wife's pussy stink on my gun. Hope it doesn't rust the barrel.
1: Should be sounding so beautiful.
2: So beautiful.
1: I like the lead-ins you got, man.
2: Sweet.
1: MK Ortiz.

0: The world is upside down and chaos ensues. So therefore, we now have to make sure that we know which side we are on. Two forces are fighting in the earth right now. One is good and one is evil.
1: Uh-huh. You know what we do, man. Tuka. What we do when we're in the winner's circle, man. This is the winner's circle.
2: This fucking piece right here, man.
1: Only winning involved. Only.

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This how winning sound. Ace, what up? Jesse, what up? We out of here. We taking our time though. I'ma take the

0: bus. 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What if God was one of us?
1: Hell yeah. I'm going to give you the list right off the bat, man. First joint was Bass Drum.
0: Bass Drum.
1: We had Ill Conscious with an Ill Voice.
0: Baltimore.
1: Finn Mandrick or Mandrick and Ason Eastwood.
0: Revolution. Is,
1: yes. Daniel's Son. Oh, no. Next one was called Portable Stove. Daniel's Son. Ason Eastwood.
0: Woo.
1: Future Wave and 36th Cypher. I think Future Wave is a producer. I believe Future Wave is a producer
0: 36
1: out there.
0: Cypher,
1: that was, yeah, Portable Stoves.
0: That is.
1: I like that song. So I enjoy that song. I enjoyed the next song as well called On the Road.
0: Oh, yeah.
1: It's Ason Eastwood, MK Ortiz, Bub Styles, and Cousin Feo.
0: Yeah.
1: This one guy had a crazy voice on that joint.
0: Yeah, probably the second brother, right? Or the third brother.
1: I think it was Bub Styles.
0: Yeah, Bub Styles. He was you big dogs and pop down.
1: Yeah. It's a cool man.
0: Put the play in the duck on her.
1: Yeah.
0: We ain't got no duff in the blood, sucker.
1: Yeah, man.
0: I like it.
1: Next up, Solar Power with Ason Eastwood, Lord Juco, Jesse Green Beats. Dope. Okay.
0: It's very interesting to see people who adopt like 5% of names. You know what I'm saying?
1: Yeah.
0: You know, you can really see how the nation has influenced people to a high level.
1: Yes.
0: You know what I'm saying? I have this conversation with the God Born Truth all the time. You know, we talk about like how some brothers, they come amongst but never complete. You know what I'm saying? They don't swim the whole 9,000. You know what I mean? And it's like, you know, brothers and sisters, they sometimes they want to use the swag, right?
1: Yeah.
0: Or pardon self. They want to use the language, right? Because it's real fly.
1: Yeah, super fly, of course.
0: You know what I mean? Like it's real fly. You know, and when you make it your own, it makes it that much more powerful and magnetic, right? So, you know, peace to the gods and peace to the earth, baby. You know what I'm saying?
1: Peace. So, I want to get back into this Borders docuseries where Raz is going to show us the making of a song. It was one of the ones that we just played in the four. I believe it was the... I think it is the song Borders. So let's get into that process, man.
0: Let's go, man.
1: You know where you at. You at the Boom Bap Syndicate, CJSF 90.1 FM.
2: You know, it's the idea of a border in between you and your kids. Then I even take it on the next level when the drums come in and connect with down the human level, but then also connect on a mental level and drop a jewel on them and open their mind in an artistic way. That's how the conception of the borders came across. Word up. You would see clearly the origin and beginning of the conflict and who benefits when we bomb shit. I had a black mask to rob shit, specifically drugs, but I'd rather make guards out of thugs. That's just another border in the mind to overcome, cause self equals why the light shines from the sun. It's one life to make through one. That was feeling good too. That's why it's like on here on the MPC, it's like I got the sound. I knew like I'm gonna have a snap. I know I'm gonna have drums, and you see it like all here. And then I brought this into the computer, recorded it, right? And then after the fact, I was like, you know what, I gotta like talk to them first. So I probably removed the drums, and like I'll do the final, like more serious arrangement on the computer. Like, well, I'll get the bulk of the how the beat will sound. But it's a two-way street. So it's even after the fact, after I bring it into the computer, I can still, like, I can play it here, create a new track, and like maybe bring a keyboard in, like, you know? Or I can bring another sound in after the fact. So it's like I'll just get the skeleton and everything, then bring it in, and then it's either I'm gonna further develop it. There's times where I make beats, bring them to the computer, rap on them, then I'm like, you know what? Nah, I need to change something around. I'll bring the vocals back into my MPC and reproduce around the vocal. Change the sample, change this. That Mayday was like that. Specialized was like that. A couple of tracks on the album was like, I made the joint. It was a whole complete song. I even mixed it. You know, I had multiple versions of the mix, and then one night something might hit me. I'd be like, shit, it's whack.
3: Oh yeah, the keys. Now I can turn them up. I know how much to do it in the room. Here we go. I can turn these keys up in the room now, and then cut out the low end and shit too, or whatever. Where's my mouse? Where the fuck is my mouse? Okay, here it is. Yeah. Where is my fucking mouse? Okay, there it is. Now you can hear it. And that's why I kept actually at the crib. But like, that, I can, you mean in a room? That's why they make rooms like this. So you can hear shit. I'm not getting an accurate reflection of the sound. Yes, like so, yes. So I didn't know, I'm thinking I'm cranking it too much.
2: We're crossing borders, yo. See, this one is just like the sample was just spoke to me. Like this is just how it exists on my MPC before I brought it into the virtual tape machine of my computer, you know. But got a little bass line I added in. But it's real low in the back, you know what I mean? You see the little bass line right here? This is probably recorded just live off the Moog. That's why it's audio. There's no MIDI notes. This is the Moog right here. Boom, boom, boom, boom, boom, boom, boom, boom. I ran the drums through this dope-ass tape emulation. I don't use nothing else from this company but this one thing. There's like a bass like for the second half of the joint on top of the sample. There's like a bass line and drums. Remember, I told you I had the Tascam Model 24 mixer. Back in the days, Tascam used to release these small little cassette joints. Like, if you think about the Mad Lib beat tapes, and like Dylan, he had his cassettes. Like, he had his MPC, and then record the beats like onto the cassette. In doing that, the cassette has its own texture too, because if you drive it too hard, inside the tape, like the cassette, there's like a small miniature tape, like the big reels of tape, the cassette is like a small reel of tape. There's things that you can do to achieve certain sonic textures by how you record and how you hit the tape with the signal. So it's like, people like Dilla, when it comes to like the texture of his drums, I remember I was watching an interview, and while they were mixing some music, the mixing engineer was quoting Dilla saying something along the lines of, nah, like I want the drums to sound kind of like soft and like rounded off. I don't want them to be so like in your face. I kind of want them to sound like how a cassette sounds, like kind of dirty, kind of rounded off a bit, like not so sharp and pointy. I heard that and I was like, work. So when I was doing the drums for this joint, that's why I reached for this plugin right here. Because on certain joints, like the blind, the drums are real sharp and you know, but for this, like, I kind of wanted to, for lack of a better term, mush it. Because certain drums are, like, clean. And the drums on Specialized, we play that in the studio. The bass is so clean. Boom, like, clean. The kick is clean. Everything is clean. With this, it's like, you know, it's kind of dirty. It kind of has a dirt to it, you know?
3: Oh, it's not even in? From the nine. Oh, hilarious.
2: One

0: And the essence of every connection via antenna was the OG dot. Look, ayo, it was 2015.
1: Oh,
0: last
1: wrong
0: time
1: one.
0: I see my father in the flesh.
1: Oh, yeah, right.
0: Summer and my big bad winter, my heart got cold and you can fathom. More invisible borders, generational.
2: Alright, through the knowledge, the first obstacle is doubt, it's placed within. Until then, you live without niggas from the hood to these straight left. Ayo, it be a capital R, first letter, last letter. It's not Mandela. Who lives, who dies, depends who blasts better. The first Mandela affecting the black presence. And add pressure, it's no family essence. Every connection via antenna. Once the OGs died, it's all that we'll remember. Ayo, it was 2015, the last time I seen my father in the flesh. Last summer, and my biggest show was about to reconnect. Cause after hearing how I got,
1: how's it sound? How's it sounding?
0: Selling dope allegedly, almost died. And of course, he had hope with DJ Mark's call. And I went to LA, yeah, here we go.
2: Then when Westside Gunn called, the devil said no. So now I'm in the airport on the phone. I grabbed my pops, he like, yeah, he said, I can't go. Broke his boat, dream shattered. Pieces to reassemble and gather. That winter, my heart got colder than you can fathom. More invisible borders, generational madness. I'm older now, so I can see it from my father's vantage point and what he's been through. Unfortunately, separated from my kids too. Watch Shorty hit the spin move. I lied in court, like I don't know who's dad me, but when it came to clear my name, you ain't lied some more. So now to get the kids, it's like all out war. More issues and invisible borders to get through, whether on the map or through the court or in your soul. Too much borders, now you borderline schizo, detached from the source. Signal borders around the mind that make the heart an igloo and stress levels crescendo. But on the way across the middle, even on the map through the quarter, even worse, yo, within you, the borders. Fuck, niggas trying to get across the borders, B. Fuck, man. Yo, who's the mad boss? Yo, yeah. The borders of my vision, truth or lies, my only border of the vision. Slowly entering planetary open air prison. A large group divided, fighting over digits from a small group of men and women who claim they different. If I could take a photo timeline, show you the image over time, how worldwide these borders keep shifting.
3: When that line, when I say, if I could take you through the timeline and show you the image over time, how worldwide these borders keep shifting, that's what this is right here. These two joints, literally, it's showing you that over time, borders just have kept shifting and people that move from here to here and here to there. You can have one area and different nations arise and spread. Like, where did this shit come from? Why are these motherfuckers even fighting now? And it's like, because there's so much history of border conflicts, empires moving and spreading and expanding and back and forth. That's why I mentioned that line. Like,
1: and hurry up, boom. And check my print volume. Let it rock. Record, print it in.
2: Women who claim they different. If I could take a photo timeline, show you the image over time, how worldwide these borders keep shifting. You can see clearer the origin and beginning of the conflict and who benefits when we bomb shit. I had a black master rob shit, specifically drugs, but I'd rather make guards out of thugs. That's just another border in the mind to overcome. Cause self equals why the light shines from the sun. It's one life to make do. Took 9 months to make you, but careful, cause one round from the nine break you. Knowledge to born, 1 to 9 with the rhyme take you. Through the borders set up by the hateful to slave you. Watch my back, front, side to side. I've read the book, I know how they did Jesus. Devil is alive, fulfilling, breathing.
3: Pisses me off sometimes because I like slow songs, so it'll turn super fast halfway through. Like,
1: word, right? Oh, you're there, like, oh, where are they about to go with this? And then you just change the whole shit up. You're like, oh, well, you know, that's to show you, like,
4: it's the same record,
1: you know what I mean?
5: But it's,
1: you know,
5: definitely
1: just, like,
5: heavy. Talk heavy, Raz Fresco.
6: Borders.
5: Talk heavy.
6: Borders, man. Borders was there to just slave you,
5: talk
6: they wasn't
5: heavy.
6: There to make you.
5: No.
6: And borders is there to slave you.
5: Yes.
6: Yo, what's a motherfucking what? What's a peasant to a king? I feel something right here. It's like What's a peasant to a king? A king to a god? God to a law? There's two different meanings, better do the knowledge, Lord. Might be the land that you the lord of. Do you know what the landlord actually stands for? Before they even created the borders and the passports? Real shit. Bow. Nigga, this the shit that we stand for. Stand on your square. This is all law. Did you catch that? All law. Sounds like a jingle. What's more famous, Jesus or Kris Kringle? Niggas getting straight to the Pringles chips. Open up your eyes, your mind, you might split the particles every time you looking at the slit. Did you ever catch that? Quantum leaping. I don't think they understand because they're sleeping.

0: Syndicate.
1: Yeah, I give you the juice. It's so citrus fruit. It's like ooh wee ooh. You can see Susie do her whoop de whoop. Take it step to step. See them young girls twerking on the net. Man, shit, had me fucking vexed. It's like a witch got him on a stuck voodoo hex. Man, I'm coming for the check.
0: Check.
1: And spread around. Everybody finna flex.
0: Finna flex. 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We are finna flex.
1: Finna flex. 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
0: Finna flex. 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
1: Finna.
0: Yeah, we finna flex. Straight from the solar plex. Guaranteed when it comes to microphone slaying, they know we the coldest threat.
2: Yes.
0: Please don't overstep. What the fuck? If it ain't right and exact, then I guess that the dough ain't correct.
2: No.
0: It's a mass hallucination.
2: Oof.
0: When we come through, it's open up your mind with the mass illumination.
2: Oof.

0: this. No. Nigga, I'm supreme at its highest, and it's only right that I fucking fly at the top. Me and my niggas, we gon' fly to the top. Oof. And when we overlook, it's not to look down. It's only to pick you up from the ground.
1: Yes.
2: We're here to pick you up right here.
0: Illuminate these kit, fucking guys, bro.
2: Woo! Alchemist, holla at me.
0: Come on, hey, Al.
2: You know what's good.
0: Al, we on the West Coast, baby. Come and holla at us, bro.
2: You know, they say the early bird gets the worm.
0: Yo.
2: And shit, man. We got hella worms over here.
0: Listen, bro. Listen, man. Hey, yo, Al. You hear this? I'm telling you right now, G. Me and King Wise are body. We are prodigy and havoc out here, baby. Stop playing.
2: Woo!
0: Yo, man.
2: All right, man.
0: Let's keep it moving.
2: Yeah, amazing docuseries, Raz Fresco. If you like, go check it out for yourself. Y equals self. That was episode 2 that we watched. I'm sure you can find it on YouTube.
0: Ooh, so how many episodes is that?
2: I believe there's 2 to 3.
0: Knowledge to wisdom to understanding.
2: Yeah, it's 2 to 3. There might be a third one somewhere. I think I only saw 2 that popped up for me. But yeah, so yeah, let's get into some music.
0: Yeah, man, we got some more off the Y equals self.
2: We do, yep.
0: Let's go, man.
2: Next track is The Blind.

0: They acting blind.
1: Being real is crucial to a rapper's reputation. If he softens the harsh reality of life, he risks losing credibility with his audience.
2: I'm just talking about what I see.
1: Instead of drugs, he's selling music.
2: You look around. What you see, tell me what you see. My music is like a movie. You have a beginning and to an end. And if you listen to the end of my music, you're gonna learn something.

0: yourself. 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Like, for real? Like,
1: yo, day by day,
0: cause I'm too a model to judge.
1: It might take a lifetime for them to see it like a pinch.
0: But niggas don't care till they care.
1: Presentation.
0: Some kiss the ring, some kiss the wall. Protect you used against you, your fear is a weapon. Police station detective like Alexa, play confessions. She changed into Usher Raymond in seconds.

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1: Suppose I can figure a way out of this shit.
2: I ain't going. We'll make a fortune.
1: It's gonna rock the boat, man. It's worse now than it was before. To him, we're not real. You'll just use us and then kill us.
2: Man, people have been using me all my life. Yeah. He's using me, so what? I'm gonna live like a prince. A fucking black prince. Yeah, this is the life. Shit, I don't care. As long as he lets me live to be an old motherfucker. You know, I'm glad he's using me. 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

0: be one of the most consistent, period. 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This nigga fucking got more bars than fucking Pentatang, nigga. You know what I mean? Big Raz, bro. 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You know what I mean? My nigga. So, shout out, happy birthday. More life, more life.
1: More life, more life, more life.
2: More life, eye to eye, brother. Eye and eye, brother.
1: We oh gonna, yeah.
2: You know what I'm saying?
1: Peace. So the last four tracks, we started off with The Blind. The Blind. And then moved on to What's Really Real.
2: Real. I like that song.
1: Yeah, I like that one too. And that one after was The Death. And then we got the last one, which was Mayday. Mayday, Mayday, Mayday, Mayday. Yeah.
2: Yeah, guys. So, what do you think out of the 8 songs that we've heard from this Y Equals Self? What has been the most inspiring aspect of this project so far?
1: Did you say the most inspiring?
2: Yeah. Like I want to. Yeah. I say inspiring. What are you able to take away from? No, I don't want to say take away. I want to say take away in the sense of like positive takeaway.
1: Like,
2: you know what I'm saying? Yeah. What did? There you go, God. What in this project have you received?
1: I received hope. And you know, hope is
2: it's a flimsy word.
1: Hope is
2: some part of self.
1: Hope. Well, you see, hope doesn't cause any action.
2: Okay.
1: But it is a spark for a lot of people.
2: Okay.
1: And sometimes that's what you need, or what you needed. Hope, I think, is taken lightly. Within the nation, and I see why. You know what I mean? Like I said, it don't do anything. Just because I hope the best for you, don't mean I'm doing anything to directly support that. You know what I mean? However, if I'm able to give somebody who's in a dark place, who thinks nothing is going to work out, the thought or feeling that things are going to work out, that can still cause a reaction.
2: The spark.
1: And so I got hope because it's fire. The music is fire. You know what I mean? It gives me.
2: Well, so when you say you got hope, like you got hope, hope for what?
1: And brother, in the North Side, and brothers in the North Side really doing this shit out here.
2: Okay.
1: You know, really doing this shit and educating through the music at a high level.
2: Yeah.
1: With their own unique style. It gave me hope that still exists.
2: Yeah.
1: And there's, you know, that I'm shoulder to shoulder with some brothers that are doing it for real as well. You know what I mean? It's like you look beside, you may only have 300, but you got 300 warriors.
2: Mm-hmm.
1: Not gardeners, not potters. Welders, potters, chefs, you know what I mean?
2: Yeah.
1: I brought more warriors than you did.
2: Spartans, what is your profession?
1: The 300 shit. Oh.
2: To all y'all people, my man's just officially watched 300, so he's on the 300 spark right now. Yo, man, peace to the God, man. You know what I mean?
1: So, you know, that's what I say. I received that, and you know, that was the main feeling. I received a lot for sure, but that was the main feeling. You know, it makes me want to go and make just as good, you know, push myself to the best that I can.
2: Indeed.
1: Spread the message.
2: Indeed. And that's very important, right? Because, you know, it's not about being a fanatic, right? AKA a fan. As artists, I think it's imperative that we appreciate other music, other people who are doing good music. Give them their flowers, their medals, and that it should spark the other person to want to rise to the top.
1: Yeah.
2: Right? Because, and I'm just saying the best of what they can do.
1: Yeah.
2: Right? So, because that's the opposite of the low vibrational people who get jealous because of what you're doing.
1: Mm-hmm.
2: You know what I'm saying? Like, mm-hmm. there's no need to get jealous.
1: Mm-hmm.
2: There's only time to get motivated.
1: Mm-hmm.
2: Get to fucking moving.
1: Mm-hmm.
2: Right? Because it's like, I'm sitting here and I'm thinking, yo, God, you know what I mean? It's like, yeah, docuseries
1: mm-hmm.
2: for this next project.
1: Mm-hmm.
2: You know what I mean? Like, that's what's up.
1: Mm-hmm.
2: Right? And it's easy. God, like, you got so much different things that gods can use to create.
1: Mm-hmm.
2: It's nothing.
1: Mm-hmm.
2: It's nothing. I got so much camera gear set up. It's nothing.
1: Mm-hmm.
2: Right? So it's, we all, yo, God, like, we have, it's nothing
1: mm-hmm.
2: to do that. It ain't no big budget, nothing.
1: No.
2: Nigga, that's just, yo, walk with us, you know what I mean?
1: Mm-hmm.
2: Like, this, that, so I received, that was one thing that I received.
1: Mm-hmm.
2: Another thing that I received was the message.
1: Mm.
2: And the message so far in the last 8 songs that I've heard is knowing what is real and what is not.
1: Mm.
2: You know what I mean?
1: Mm.
2: Knowing what is real and what is not inside of yourself and outside of yourself.
1: Mm.
2: Why equals self?
1: Mm.
2: Why?
1: Mm.
2: That's it. That's a question. You really like when you say why, how does it feel in your body?
1: Mm.
2: It's like your subconscious is like, you know what I mean?
1: Mm.
2: These words.
1: Mm.
2: There's a thing called ask formations. I don't know if you ever heard them.
1: No.
2: But instead of I am, right? Because sometimes people will say I am and there's resistance.
1: Oh.
2: I am rich. I am wealthy. There's resistance.
1: Oh.
2: Why am I rich?
1: Oh.
2: Oh, now the... Oh, now... Oh.
1: Oh.
2: Oh, why am I so wealthy?
1: Why equals self?
2: Yo, I'm telling you. Right?
1: Because
2: you know how I be, man. I'm determined to get to the fucking root of all issues in the mind. You know what I'm saying? I'm determined. Right? I'm determined to... Because everybody is different. But for me, it's like, yo, God, we got to get to the root of knowledge of self, right?
1: Mm.
2: This knowledge of self, getting to the root, breaking down the whys.
1: Yeah.
2: Why?
1: Yeah.
2: Why? Ask yourself that, listener. Why do you do what you do? Because look, I guarantee you the conscious reason that you give somebody or the conscious answer is not the subconscious answer.
1: Mm.
2: Teach our body, teach! Teach our body, teach!
1: Teach them.
2: Why?
1: Why?
2: Ask yourself, how much of the things you do on a daily basis is conscious or unconscious? And what? Why?
1: Mm.
2: Shit, God.
1: Why?
2: Your mind is ill. It can be ill in a good way. It could be ill in a bad way. You know what I mean?
1: Yeah.
2: So, well, what else we got for the people, my brother?
1: Man, let's get into. Actually, no, I'm gonna do a quick climate check. What's the climate in the hip hop community?
2: Oh, climate check. What makes rain, hail, and snow, guys?
1: What makes rain, hail, and snow, man? So, I heard. Well, I didn't hear. I studied and I saw that Travis Scott was reaching a deal with Paramount for his next album, and I thought that was interesting. It's like, isn't Paramount a movie company?
2: Paramount is a sick, disgusting part of self.
1: No, go ahead.
2: I'm on the gram.
1: He on the gram.
2: I'm on the... you gotta be careful what you say out here, man. You might have Trump come down and fucking... it might be sending drones to your crib, nigga.
1: Yeah. And
2: I know,
1: and
2: I think he just bought out Paramount.
1: There was a... Oh, wow.
2: Where he's got to deal with them.
1: See, like, what's the business? You know what I mean? Why you got business doing any business with Paramount? Does Trump make movies? No. If he did, I don't think it would be good.
2: He does make movies. We just don't see them.
1: No. I don't want to see those movies.
2: Yeah, bro. Real talk.
1: And I also heard that Travis Scott appeared on Odyssey. You hear about the new movie, The Odyssey? It's reminiscent of 300, actually. Coincidentally, we've been talking about 300, but it's a Greco-Roman action film.
2: Oh, yeah?
1: Again, yeah. Like similar
2: to... It's filmed like that?
1: It's filmed in a really unique formatting. 70 millimeters, so it's really wide. That's what I heard, so... damn, who's the producer? It's a very famous producer. And yeah, it's very popular right now, like super sold out everywhere.
2: Oh,
1: it says that they had a stacked cast, but it also says Travis Scott featured in it. I'm like, what?
2: Oh yeah.
1: What is he doing in that movie? You know, Christopher Nolan. Yeah, it's Christopher Nolan.
2: What is he known for? What other movies has he done?
1: Christopher Nolan. Man, he's done a lot. He's like the highest grossing film director of all time.
2: That's what... Oh, yeah?
1: Yeah. Christopher Nolan has done a lot of movies. I know his name is on a lot of stuff. Like The Dark Knight. All three of The Dark Knights.
2: Oh, he did all the Batmans? The newer Batmans?
1: Yeah, Inception.
2: Inception.
1: Interstellar.
2: Great. Yeah.
1: Oppenheimer.
2: I haven't watched it, but I heard of it.
1: And The Odyssey this year.
2: Okay.
1: Insomnia.
2: Yeah. Man,
1: these are only like some of them. So yeah, he's been going for a long time.
2: Interesting.
1: And yeah, so he's doing...
2: So it's failed, okay.
1: Yeah, this new Odyssey. Travis Scott's in it. So, and I also wanted to get your take on what you think about... What do you think about the culture of movies and hip-hop right now? Like the cross, that border. We're talking about borders. There's a cooperation there. Like it's always been, right? Hip-hop and movies, some movies like go hand in hand, right? Like when we watch Belly, and there's all the artists in there, and there's all the music is like the music from that time.
2: 100%.
1: What do you think about it in the state that it is right now? If you have any thoughts on that, G.
2: Well, I'm interested in seeing this Odyssey movie because, yeah, I want to see what Travis Scott, his role he plays, if it's in the ancient times, right?
1: Yeah, that's what I'm saying. And I doubt it's a big role. He's probably in a few scenes. However,
2: they can't talk about Greece and Rome without having niggas.
1: Oh, yeah.
2: Sorry.
1: Yeah.
2: You can't do it.
1: But they do all the time.
2: Yeah. I mean, recently I've been seeing a lot of films where, like you know, you're talking about 300, right?
1: Yeah.
2: You look at the Persians and that shit.
1: Yeah.
2: You look at Zerskis.
1: Yeah.
2: That nigga don't look like your modern day Persian.
1: Yeah.
2: He look like a goddamn nigga.
1: Yeah.
2: Stop lying. He was a nigga.
1: Oh, they did. Yeah.
2: He was the what? What do they call him? The God King.
1: Yeah.
2: Stop playing with me.
1: Yeah.
2: They put it right in front of your face.
1: King of Persia.
2: But you niggas don't open your eyes and see. Because you're too worried about smoking the next blunt and effing the next. Y'all want to get high and drunk. But you don't want to learn about the. So that's how I see that.
1: Okay.
2: But listen, as far as the movies and the music, right?
1: Because they say there's a Snoop Dogg biopic in the works, G.
2: A Snoop Dogg biopic?
1: Yes.
2: What does that mean?
1: Project to come out 2027. It's a documentary. Just like how they did Mike Jack or Pac.
2: Oh, yeah.
1: Yeah, they're making one for Snoop Dogg, allegedly. He's going to have this black brother play him. And I was like, well, yeah, it's about time, you know, because the nigga's he's up there, you know, he's with those folks.
2: Yeah. I mean, hip hop apparently on the top 100 is very, very low. It's like, I mean, the only person that's really on the is Drizzy. So I see what they're doing, right? They're trying to get rid of rap music, right? And some of it, I mean, it all has its place in the universe. I just see that a lot of people are probably sick and tired of hearing all the negative shit.
1: Yeah.
2: So that's why it's, you know. But when it comes to the film aspect, I watched this show called Nemesis. Y'all should watch it. It's on Netflix. And it's about these four brothers from LA, and Elon, I think his name is Elon Knowles. He's he plays the brother in the first Purge. In this show, he goes by Coltrane Wilder. That's his name. And then the cop who's obsessed with getting him, played by Matthew Cole. This is the first time I've seen him. I guess he has a mini role in Ahsoka, which is the Star Wars about the black female Jedi. Don't fuck around. She's black for a reason. Stop playing with me. But so in the show, right? It's so fire. I ain't gonna lie, bro. It's so good. Like do these crazy, like crazy heists. You know what I'm saying? And this brother Matthew Cole, right? He looks like Drake, bro. I thought it was Drake. He looks like Drake. I don't know if they did that on purpose, but he looks like Drake. You know, the real light skin, the beard, or you know what I mean? He looked like Drizzy. But the soundtrack to the show, incredible. They had Nipsey in there. They had Corrupt. They had like old West Coast joints. Like, there's so, like, it's really good. And the second season, I know it's gonna be fire. You know, it's real fire, right? So, you know, hip hop has a big role in sync licensing, right?
1: Right.
2: That's what you're dealing with, right? You're dealing with sync licensing. As an artist, you know, that's the part of the business that deals with the publishing, right? So, you know, when you're working with either a publishing company or you're publishing music yourself, you know, you can create the deals, right? And you license those songs, right?
1: Right.
2: You know what I mean? So whoever's taking care of Nipsey's publishing, right? They did All My Life, Grinding All My Life.
1: Yeah.
2: Sacrifice, they played that, right? So whoever's dealing with his publishing, right? You know, licenses that song,
1: yeah.
2: Right? The copyright composition,
1: yeah.
2: The composition copyright, which is his lyrics, right? The melody, as well as the beat, obviously. And you know what I mean? And then that's where the bread is too, right?
1: Because right.
2: you get mechanical royalties from that as well.
1: Right.
2: You know what I'm saying? So, you know, it's a must, right? It's a must, right?
1: I agree. Because it's very relevant too. Like, if you have a certain... It displays the time of when something was made.
2: Indeed.
1: And the situation. Indeed. Like, music is the backdrop to an era.
2: 100%.
1: And to what place, what point in time are we at right now?
2: Yo, music is like this. Music is the soundtrack to life.
1: Yeah.
2: You know what I'm saying? That's why it's a soundtrack. You know what I mean?
1: Yeah.
2: Because the sound is being tracked through a timeline, God. You know what I'm saying? And, yo, G, it's ill.
1: It's ill.
2: It is ill, bro. It's life is real. Cinematic, bro. You know what I mean? I think, like, bro, like I said, man, Infamous, man, that's like the soundtrack to my life. You know what I mean?
1: Yeah.
2: Or a timeline in my life.
1: Yeah, you know yeah, saying? Yeah, for sure.
2: So I feel it, you know what I mean?
1: For sure. Yeah.
2: Travis Scott, huh?
1: Yeah, that's what they're saying out there.
2: Odyssey, huh? What's the premise of the storyline?
1: The Odyssey, I don't even know. I'm not even gonna go off on it.
2: Okay.
1: But I just know it's the same. You know, they go to war with another nation. Someone told me it was I thought it was the Romans from the headgear in the trailer. But
2: Greeks.
1: It's the Greeks. But like, it's very exaggerated, you know.
2: They're going to war with Kemet.
1: I'm not sure who they were going to war with. But yeah, you go check it out. It's in theaters right now. Maybe hard to get tickets. I heard they start pre-selling 6 months in advance.
2: Oh yeah.
1: So it's been very well waited on, and I'm gonna hear about it now because y'all know I don't watch movies like that. But I do love me a classic every now and then. You know what I mean? So we're gonna move on. I want to go into a little bit of Ahsan Eastwood's interview with the brother Mike Powers on YouTube. So yeah, man, let's get it.
2: Revolution.
1: Reppin' that North Side, baby. Y'all know what's good with it. Boom Bap Syndicate. CJSF 90.1 FM.

0: struggle in that duality, and do you know who you are right now?
1: That's the point. See, now we just segue to what I'm saying. There's duality always in life, especially when you reach these ages, because obviously you made some of the right choices to be here. I made some right choices to be here. I could have went down a dark place, but my lack of ignorance allowed me to be here. With that being said, a lot of time you're born into curses. You're born into, or you've done too much that sometimes you got to think about what you've done. Mm-hmm. So I move very intricately still, even though there's a lot more flowers and rainbows in my life than there was prior. The darkness never leaves. So I'm constantly battling that. I know who I am as a person, though. I'm very firm in that. That's why there's no worry or stress in approaching daily life. Mm-hmm. Death is everywhere. Mm-hmm. Like, why you bring that to you? When I got shot, I just said, when I got shot, I was watching, my dude brought this DVD to my house, Faces of Death.
0: I remember that.
1: Right. And I remember one of my mans like, yo, you guys are watching this shit. You're going to bring this type of shit to you. And indeed, we're already deep in some shit. But indeed, literally the next day, I got shot. So it's like those type of things stick in my head. Like, yo, what am I promoting? All these type of energies. What am I looking towards? And that made me realize my power. Yo, I'm powerful. Why am I wasting it on that shit? So I'm very careful with who I let around me.
0: Glow is such a big record. I know I keep talking about this. You got a ton of records. But Glamorous Life of Winners.
1: Right.
0: That's what Glow stands for, right? To me, it's such a big record. I love the whole vibe of it.

0: the heavy like soul R&B influence that's there. Do you think, don't you think that that sound lends itself to the over 35 demographic?
1: 100%.
0: Yeah.
1: That's the shit I only listen to. I love that over 35 demographic, and I think that over 35 demographic loves me, and I'm gonna cater to that. You know what I mean? I love that shit. And then you think about Ghostface. That's like one of my favorite rappers. That's such a Ghostface joint. Like, yo, this is what I listen to. Why would you make shit that you just listen to? You know what I mean? And down to production, when I get those joints, I have albums and albums of shit like that already ready, tied a bow on them.
0: Because you talked about the Louis store and you talk about the white gloves. That's that white glove music. You know what I mean? I like that though. I like that a lot. And, you know, I had to go back and listen again to, geez, what's the name of this? Let Me Talk My Shit.
1: Let Me Talk My, right.
0: That motherfucker kicked, it starts off so soulful. It's so much shit on that album.
1: Right.
0: Bro, thank you for making that. And then make some more that sound like that, please. Cause
1: I got you.
0: You can always count on me to pump that shit. That's fly. You know what I mean? It's like, it's that hip hop where you talking that arrogant fly shit, little sprinkle some street in it, whatever. But guess what? Your lady with you. You can put that with your girl with it.
1: Absolutely. It's for various people. It's for maturity.

0: even the stats.
1: What was the last thing you truly regretted?
2: Last thing I truly regretted? Dang. I think, without being too specific, I regret giving my energy to certain people that didn't deserve it. Giving myself bare. I only come wearing my fucking heart on my sleeve. Wearing my heart. And when people take advantage of that and don't understand how important that is, and I cold shoulder them, then they regret it.
1: And don't they start acting weird after that too, don't they?
2: Right. I turn regrets into more regrets for them.
1: People talk about Illuminati in this

0: game. You ever worry that you could get so popular that they try to make you take the oath?
1: Yo, I wish Lord Fury heard that question. Nah, I don't ever worry about that because it's just if I get that close, it'll be worse for them because that's exposing times. You know what I mean? We don't fear things like that over here. I don't know. You know what? We come from the culture where we look into all these things, and I'm very well versed of that YouTube type of Illuminati shit, and I love that shit. I love fucking what you call it, conspiracy theories. And I believe honestly to be like the way I'm set, I really believe that it's like that because when they put it in front of you so much, it's like you try and hide the truth, right? You're trying to make it seem like it's so fake, but they're putting it right in front of us. Man, I don't worry about that shit. We're gonna fold that. We're gonna start my whole shit. I want to start my own government, bro. That's it. And anyone that's like me, let's govern ourselves. Let's build our families over here. Let's buy the land that we can do that. That's the type of shit I look into. And
0: I'm not gonna never see you on an album cover like this. That's not.
1: No, you won't. You won't see that. Nah, none of that. None of that. Freaking, yeah, all this shit. All this.
0: Who's your number one MC of all time, dead or alive?
1: That's a fucking impossible question, bro, because that changes so much. But I'm gonna go with Ghostface, because I have to
0: Okay.
1: go with
0: Ghostface. So I think my favorite out of the Wu has always been Ray. I just his style is so slick, you know what I mean?
1: You're
0: And
1: slick.
0: and by the time he got around to doing Skew It on the Barbie with Outkast, that boy went on Outkast cut and just stole it. Stole it. How you steal a song from Andre 3000, but it really happened?
1: I know. That's crazy. And Andre 3000's elite elite. That's really hard to do. And it
0: Right.
1: was that type of beat wasn't something that you'd hear Raekwon on. You know what I mean?
0: Right.
1: And he murdered it.
0: He just
1: Deliver this
0: fucking
1: through your
0: ran right through
1: audio.
0: that shit.
1: Yeah, deliver this through your audio. Yeah, he killed that shit.
0: Yeah, just like, oh, it's like, and now, and but first time you heard that song, then every time you heard that song, I was like, you can't wait till the Raekwon verse come
1: Yeah,
0: on.
1: absolutely. Absolutely. But
0: That's
1: I'm
0: crazy.
1: biased. I'm a Wu baby, man. I love Wu. Anything Wu. Like you're talking about Remedy earlier, and automatically I could just poof into Menachem, block him, block him. I remember that. I remember like I have that's my life, man. Wu-Tang is that's everything to me.
0: Shout to Remedy. Shout to my man Wes Craven, Barbershop Talk podcast. Who was me and him was talking about that yesterday. Yes. What's up with the wine tours? I was on your IG.
1: Yo, that's just that's a husband duties. And you know what? It's what that is too is getting out of isolation, man. We did that with the people. Like I've gone home, like I'm mature, brother. Like I'm with brothers that are married, have fucking homes, taking care. Some of them have kids, some of them don't. But the best part is those brothers that you see me with beat the odds. Half of those brothers done 5, 6 years. Now going to places where we own triplexes, we own various properties, we buy stocks, and we have a group that we meet once a month for financial advice. Black brothers.
0: I want to go back to the wine, right?
1: Ooh,
0: What you fuck with? You fuck with the Pinot Grigio, the Merlot? What do? You do the California shit? You do the French?
1: what we do? To be honest, I love my little rosé like mixtures with the Pinot Gris, like they combine them. But like I'm on the low sugar shit, so we'll go like Cabernet Sauvignon, Sauvignon Blanc. Like we do all of that shit. It's just for me now. I just look at sugar content.
0: Yeah,
1: I'm
0: look
1: not
0: at the.
1: even more about the anything sugary is crazy to me. I love my wine, but I'm lying to you. If wine is everything, it's mostly. I love hard liquor, bro. That's my
0: I used to be
1: problem.
0: 151 heavy. That was
1: That's my
0: tearing my guts up.
1: problem, man.
0: I
1: I
0: had
1: love
0: to
1: my
0: stop.
1: Bombay, Sapphire, that gin. I love my tequila too. I love my fucking, bro. I love my whiskey. Oh man, shout to OGB putting me on some of that Kentucky Mash shit. Yo, my Crown. I drink Mad Crown. I drink Crown by the liters. Yo, alcohol cannot stay in my home, man. Like it cannot. And that's what led to my weight loss is because I took such a dedicated time to try and move that out of my life because that was a real, bro. I'm drinking 4 bottles a week. You know what I mean? And that's regular. Like that's just, I'm not, it's not even affecting me. Like this is just, I'll be at home just, let's watch a fucking TV series, and you know, I'll watch 8 episodes and drink the whole bottle by myself. That type of shit.
0: I thought I was doing a lot when I was doing
1: it. It's not affecting. I'm not that drunk where I'm like, yo, socially I'm gonna be, woo, you changed this guy. Mm-hmm. It's not affecting. So that's why it's more dangerous, because it's almost encouraged. Like, yo, Ace can handle his liquor. You know, Ace is out over here, and then it's paying, my health is paying the price.
0: What was the process of putting together, putting 98 Miles together with Mav and Sid Brock?
1: Beautiful. That was one of the most beautiful. Those two brothers, man, Mav, Sibs, class act brothers, mature. Talking with those brothers is like even better. The music was so effortless and easy. We probably made that in like a month. Easily.
0: Shout to Mav. That's my brother. Shout to Mav.
2: Yeah, man. Yeah, yeah, yeah. Start your own government, he said.
3: Yeah, I like that type of talk, man. I like that type of talk, man.
2: I'm mature, man.
3: Yes, that's what he said.
2: I'm mature, man.
3: Yes.
2: Top boy.
3: Yeah.
2: Top boy.
3: Top boy, eh?
2: Yeah, top boy.
3: Yeah, man, y'all know how we do.
2: A-Son's dope, man.
3: A-Son Eastwood.
2: A-Son Eastwood, man. Canada's got some fire boom bap.
3: We got some heavy hitters, man. Don't sleep.
2: We probably have to do a Danielson.
3: Don't sleep, wake up. Yeah, I'll be up to do a Danielson. I like his voice too. He's got some dope bars.
2: I'm always about the kick and the snare, man. You know what I mean, man?
3: Yeah.
2: The beat comes first, and then the you know, and then the sound of the artist, right? The beat could be really fire, and the artist could be kind of whatever, but I still might rock with it, you know. But for me, the voice is important too. You
3: know, yeah, too. Yeah. It is. No, I feel that. Man, we really appreciate you here at the Boom Bap Syndicate.
2: Yes, we do.
3: It's been your brother, King Wise.
2: Our body dreams.
3: And we like to sign out with our very own ode to the city in the form of a song.
2: Called Victory.
3: Victory.
2: Take this with you for the rest of your evening, baby.
3: Yes, sir.
2: We love y'all.
3: You can find it on Spotify, Apple Music. 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Y'all know how we do.
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0: I hear the music loud and clear though.
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1: With a hoe like you.

0: A nigga married to the game, I can never tell a whole I do.
1: I played the cliff in the city, DC, Philly, shopping, taking pictures, left with a 50, scanning every car, every trap was a 5-star, order room service, check trap, I'll be back tomorrow, switching up the pictures on that, we doing out calls, green dot only, we ain't fucking with them credit cards, knock some fresh game, added that to my catalog, choose up baby girl, me and you can go far, what's happening?
0: You know a nigga keep a good side view with a whole like you.
1: With a whole like you.
0: I keep it chill, I don't never kiss and tell, but the hoes I do.
1: Straight up.
0: You know a nigga keep a good side view with a whole like you.
1: With a whole like you.
0: A nigga married to the game, I can never tell a whole I do.
2: Shock it up.
0: I know you feeling it. It's the motherfucking king, bitch. I'm back.
3: Cooperation.
0: Fuck with me, you can feel it. Keisha, let a nigga feel it. Leisha, let a nigga feel it. Tamika.

きがね。それは存在の理由。自分の好きなこと、得意なこと。

leave the voice message. 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I'm like a creature of habit, plus what's the point burning bread when like a creek in your attic I still be turning your head just to confirm if that dread-headed tall fella is cold. 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

Hey, hi, and hello. Welcome to Girly So Groovy, the only show dedicated to the women who rock and to you, the listener who loves them. We're a show where the music always speaks for itself. I'm your host, Trevor Klendert, bringing you 2 full hours of phenomenal, fabulous, fantastic female-fronted radio week after week. Hey, if you're a loyal listener, you know that we are deep into our summer-long series, a 10-week series we're doing here on Girly So Groovy called Cruel Summer. GSG celebrates the 1980s. Every week we have been selecting 1 year out of the 1980s, and I've been bringing you 8 significant albums from the 1980s plus modern influences and inspirations taken from those albums. That is how we are celebrating the summer. I thought, just let's have some fun 80s pop fun here on A Girly So Groovy as we get deeper and deeper into the summer. Well, this week, we are more than halfway through the 80s. We are going to be checking out 1986 this week. I've got 8 significant Girly So Groovy albums from that particular year. But like I say, we also have some modern music as well. And that's how we're going to kick off the entire 2-hour mixtape that we're calling 1986 here on Girly So Groovy. It was back in March that we had new music from an artist that quickly has caught the hearts here at Girly So Groovy, Grace Ives. Well, actually, Grace Ives caught the hearts here at Girly So Groovy back in 22. I absolutely fell in love with New York-based synth-pop artist Grace Ives, whose debut album, Janky Star, explored both the profound and the everyday. Well, 4 years later, Grace Ives continues to deliver the same but amped up on her latest sophomore album. The new album is called A Girlfriend. Here she is right now, kicking off this week's Girly So Groovy.

If this summer-long series is called Cruel Summer, GSG celebrates the 1980s. That 1986 track we just heard is in some ways antithesis to our series title. It is the summer of love, baby. That comes from the B-52s, and that comes from an underdog of an album for the B-52s, but it's an album that in many ways marked potentially the end for the band. It's the 1986 album Bouncing Off the Satellites. Throughout the making of this album, band member Ricky Wilson and brother to Cindy Wilson of the B-52s was sick with HIV and AIDS, and did not really tell anyone, and was able to complete the album, but unfortunately passed away prior to the release of this album. And once the album was released, once Ricky had passed away, the band went on hiatus. They did not think they could continue with Ricky. So in many ways, when this album launched, B-52 fans felt that this could potentially be the last music to ever get from the band. Fortunately, not the case, as we'll find out in future episodes here of our Cruel Summer series, but it is still worth mentioning in a long list of fabulous albums from the 1980s. Summer of Love, again, from the B-52s, from their 1986 album, Bouncing Off Satellites. In the middle, it is soulful, dark-hued guitar alternative singer, songwriter Niloufer Yanya, British artist Niloufer Yanya, with her song Crash. That comes from her EP Feeling Lucky. And then, of course, we started the entire 2 hours off with brand new music from Grace Ives. Her new album is called The Girlfriend. It's her second album, released back in March. We heard the song Dance With Me. Hey, now listen, this might be a summer-long series where we celebrate the 1980s, but it doesn't mean that the time machine can't go even further back. How about some British soul right now from Dusty Springfield here on Girly So Groovy?

Redefining Radio. This is Girly So Groovy. I've got to tell you, one of the fun things about doing this summer-long series celebrating the 1980s is getting to go back and just remember some of this music from the 1980s. I forget just how different Everything But the Girl sounded when they launched their career in the 1980s as opposed to the music they made in this millennium. And we just featured music from Everything But the Girl's third studio album. The album is called Baby, the Stars Shine Bright, released in August of 1986. What's interesting about this particular album for Everything But the Girl, they were making conscious decisions at the start of their career to describe themselves as anti-rock. So they approached this album with an unwillingness to bend how they wanted their sound to sound, and decided to take major influences from 1960s orchestral music and the works of Dusty Springfield. And it definitely comes through on the song we heard. Come On Home is the name of the song. It's the opening track, again, to Everything But the Girl's 1986 album, Baby, the Stars Shine Bright. One artist who I think easily takes influence from both Dusty Springfield and Everything But the Girl is British folk rock singer-songwriter Beth Orton. Yes, she has a brand new 9th album out, The Ground Above, if I remember correctly, but we actually reached about 20 years back to her album Central Reservation for her absolutely darling song, Sweetest Decline. Now, Beth Orton is touring in support of the new album for our listeners in the Windsor and Detroit area here on CJM 99.1. You can catch Beth Orton in Detroit on September 23rd at L Club. And for our listeners in the Vancouver area, you can find Beth Orton coming through Vancouver on October 4th. She'll be playing the Commodore Ballroom. And then, yes, this is a summer-long series. We celebrate the 1980s, but the time machine took us right back to 1969 to launch that set with, yes, Dusty Springfield from her incredible album, Dusty in Memphis, released in 1969. We dished up a little breakfast in bed, thanks to Dusty Springfield. Okay, we've got lots more music to get to. There's 90 minutes left in the show. Coming up in the next half hour, I've got music on the way from Melody's Echo Chamber, music on the way from Jane Siberry, Ora Kogan as well. But up next, how about a little bit of twee rock? It's Belle and Sebastian up next here on Girly So Groovy.

psychedelic pop from the French One Woman Music Project, Melody's Echo Chamber, made up of Melody Prochette. The song is called Looking Backward. That is from the album Emotional Eternal from Melody's Echo Chamber. Now, in the middle, it is our 1986 significant album. But here's the question I pose. How could you host a 10-week summer series celebrating music made in the 1980s and not include the Bangles? With their sophomore album, Different Light, released in 1986, they easily cemented themselves as a band and music synonymous with the 1980s. This is an album that gave us hits like Walk Like an Egyptian and Manic Monday. And in our case, we heard the song In a Different Light. Again, the album is called Different Light from the Bangles. And then, of course, we kicked off the set with Glaswegian Music Collective, Belle and Sebastian. From their album Late Developers, we heard the song Give a Little Time. Okay, speaking of time, where are we going to next? Up next we have yet another significant album released in 1986. Speaking of Scottish bands, our next 1986 album goes to Cocteau Twins with their album Victoria Land. This was kind of an interesting album for the fact that it redefined Cocteau Twins sound in some ways. Cocteau Twins found themselves to be a trio, but then as they approached this new fourth album, Victoria Land, they found themselves a duo. Bassist Simon Raymonds was contracted out to do work on This Mortal Coil's album, and Elizabeth Fraser and Robin Guthrie found themselves alone, so they thought, let's opt for a subtler sound without bringing in bass and percussion as much as possible. So in many ways, a more subtler sound to what is Cocteau Twins, yet still definitely signature dream pop that Cocteau Twins are trailblazers for. So let's dive right into it. It is Cocteau Twins celebrating 1986 here in our summer series, Cruel Summer. GSG celebrates the 1980s.

0: believe it or not, music released this year. It was back in March that Aura Kogan released her album Hard-Hearted Woman. But I'm embarrassed to say it took 10 albums, but Vancouver Island artist Aura Kogan finally made her girly so groovy radio debut. She is best known for mixing her haunted folk with dreamy psychedelic rock and smoky hints of dark vintage country. We heard the song Honey. It's the opening track from the new album Hard-Hearted Woman from Aura Kogan. In the middle, it is an album that I forgot to include last week. Jane Sibbery's album Speckless Sky was released in 1985. It's an album that I kept wanting to pair with Cocteau Twins, and in my mind I just kept thinking of featuring it this week as we celebrate 1986, but it's irrelevant. Let's talk about what we heard in the middle. Jane Sibbery with the song One More Color. That is from her album The Speckless Sky. And speaking of 1986, our fourth significant album released in 1986 goes to the Cocteau Twins with their album Victoria Land. The Thinner the Air is the name of the song. Lots more music to get to in the second hour. Before we get there, though, we need to wrap up this first hour. Speaking of making their girly so groovy radio debut, Montreal folk pop singer-songwriter Genevieve Rosette has released a new album called Golden. She released it earlier this year in February. I'm so happy to finally feature some music from Genevieve Rosette here on the show. We are going to listen to My Thoughts of You again. Genevieve Rosette here on Girly So Groovy.
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0: Welcome to the second hour of Girly So Groovy, the only show dedicated to the women who rock and to you, the listener who loves them. I'm your host, Trevor Klendert, bringing you two full hours of fabulous female-fronted radio. So, we are celebrating significant albums released in 1986 as part of our summer series, Cruel Summer. GSG celebrates the 1980s. In the first hour, the four albums that we featured from 1986 included the B-52s, Bouncing Off the Satellites, the Bangles, A Different Light, Everything But the Girls, Baby, The Stars Shine Bright, and then, of course, Cocteau Twins with Victoria Land. I'm dishing up four more delicious 1986 albums in this second hour, as well as modern inspirations and influences. Just like the first hour, we kicked off the entire episode with modern music. We will do that this second hour. However, we're doing it with a woman who has been making music in the 60s, the 70s, the 80s, the 90s, all the way up until now. I am talking about Mama Mavis at 86 years old, national treasure, soul singer, civil rights leader. Mavis Staples returns with her latest album, Sad and Beautiful World, an album of tailored ballads and relevant covers extending from Tom Waits and Leonard Cohen to Frank Ocean and Kevin Morby. The album was released back in the autumn. It was one of my favorite albums last year, and we continue celebrating Mavis Staples into this year. Here is Mama Mavis, Mavis Staples, right now here on Girly So Groovy.
1: I didn't love, baby.

What's interesting with this week's 1986 series in our Cruel Summer 80s celebration is that this week, these are albums that are turning 40 years old this year. And this last album we just featured is Eurythmics. Eurythmics has been featured quite a few times here in our summer-long series, but the reason I chose their 1986 album, Revenge, it's an album that I think really spotlights and showcases Annie Lennox's political edge that she had back then. She still is a vocal person today about what's wrong in the world. But just thinking about the song Missionary Man, that was back in 1986, that at the time of the release of Missionary Man, the song, Annie Lennox was quoted as saying that, I think that there are a great deal of people in the media in the form of politicians or religious speakers or philosophical people who are generally trying to have some power over other people who I just don't trust. That was 40 years ago. How true that song and message still seem to continue today. So I feel like, you know, again, there are things definitely in this summer series that still feels relevant in 2026, and the Eurythmics are one of those acts. Again, the album's Revenge, Missionary Man is the song. In the middle, it is music from Naomi Shelton and the Gospel Queens. Now, Naomi Shelton is a veteran gospel singer and soul singer who was rediscovered by Daptone Records late in life and got a second career thanks to Daptone Records. The song is called Get Up Child. That is from Naomi Shelton and the Gospel Queens album Cool World. And then speaking of soul, gospel, blues, everything legend, Mavis Staples kicked off our second hour. Her latest album is Sad and Beautiful World. We heard the song Human Mind. Right now, an artist that is just an absolute modern soul singer, a voice that just makes me weak in the knees. It is Atlanta, Georgia artist Baby Rose right now here on Girly So Groovy.

It's been interesting doing our summer-long series here on Girly So Groovy, celebrating the 1980s. Obviously, Madonna is going to have a big part in this summer-long series, but it's also interesting to be doing this on the heels of Madonna releasing Confessions 2 and everything that's surrounding that in a modern context, but also going back and revisiting that early work of Madonna. And her 1986 album, True Blue, is that defining album. I would say before this album, Madonna was a star, absolutely a star. But I think it's with this album that she became the superstar that has continued to shine right up until today. Madonna has always said probably the boldest, riskiest thing she has done is survived. And I think that is so true for a woman in any industry, but a woman in the music industry for sure. So in June of 1986, she releases her third album, True Blue. We heard the song Where's the Party. Now, last week, I promised you, but we ran out of time. If you tuned in last week, we featured Whitney Houston and her 1985 self-titled debut. I told you that I would have a story for you this week. Well, the Easter Bunny brought me in 1986 my very first two cassette tapes. Before that, it was records. Easter Bunny brings me my very first two cassette tapes. One is Whitney Houston's debut album, the other Madonna, True Blue. I am still claiming it is the Easter Bunny that turned me gay with those two gifts. So there you go. Let's keep moving on. In the middle, it is new music from Begonia. Of course, Begonia, the moniker for Winnipeg folk pop, R&B, and neo-soul singer-songwriter Alexa Dierks. Maybe it's just me, but I feel like Begonia quietly snuck out the release of her third album at the end of October back in the autumn. And with saying that, it is far from a meek album. Begonia is more confident than ever, inviting us to be part of her world that is both dynamic and vibrant, yet unafraid of the shadows. Fantasy Life is the new album. We heard the song PLB. And then starting to set off, it is Atlanta, Georgia soul singer Baby Rose. The song is called Weakness. That is from her EP, Through and Through. It's an EP that she teamed up with producer Bad Bad Not Good to make music with. Okay, we've got half an hour left in the program. Coming up in the last half hour, I've got music on the way from Rochelle Jordan, Jesse Lanza, music from Missy Elliott, new music from Tank and the Bangas. Plus, I've got two more significant albums released in 1986, including the one that we have next, Janet Jackson, making her way into our 1980s celebration, and we need to make room for her. How could we not? In 1986, Janet Jackson was 19 years old and already releasing her third album. That album is Control. The mission statement could not be any clearer. At the opening of the album, Janet Jackson says in spoken word, "This is a story about control. My control. Control of what I say, control of what I do." This is a 19-year-old kid with that mission statement in a 1980s pop music landscape that you know was riddled and controlled by white men. Bravo, Janet. Bravo. That's all I have to say. Janet Jackson up next in our 1980s celebration. Cruel Summer. GSG celebrates the 1980s.

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It used to be yours, but you lost it.

0: Hamilton, Ontario, producer, DJ, musician Jessie Lanza right there with her song Vivi Violence. That is from her album Oh No. In the middle, it is new music from R&B artist Rochelle Jordan. Her latest album is called Through the Wall. We heard the song Some. And then, of course, kicking off the set, our celebration of 1986, celebrating albums turning 40 years old this year, Janet Jackson with her album Control, her third album, but in many ways, the album that launched her career into superstardom. We heard the song You Can Be Mine from Janet Jackson. All right, up next, it is new music that I'm so excited to share with you. The award-winning New Orleans soul-rooted band Tank and the Bangas return with a new affirmational self-empowering album called The Last Balloon. Here they are right now, Tank and the Bangas here on Girly So Groovy.
1: Never get invited to the party. 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

0: 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Still on these rabbies. You overdrop songs, but you never gon' at me. 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
1: 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I might start a ride, get the music started. 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I'll never get invited to the party. I might start a ride, get that move started. 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I'll never get invited.

Ooh, girl, we are tight on time, so I need to talk fast. How could we not do a 1986 episode and not include Salt and Peppa? It was December 6th when they released their debut album, Hot, Cool, and Vicious. What is so important about this album is that this is the first release by an all-woman rap act to be certified platinum. Salt and Peppa, in many ways, true trailblazers of hip-hop. In the middle, another trailblazer of hip-hop, a Rock and Roll Hall of Fame inductee, Missy Elliott with her song Slide. That is from her album Under Construction. And then, of course, we started the set with new music from Tank and the Bangas. The new album is called The Last Balloon. We heard the song No Invite. Okay, quick homework. Remember, you can stay in touch with the show all week long. If you ever miss an episode or want to listen again, you can find us on the website, mixcloud.com/girly. So groovy, girly, and groovy, ending with an IE. 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We're also on social media. Facebook, simply at girly, so groovy. Instagram, we are at GSG Radio. Okay, wrapping up this episode of Girly So Groovy, it's going to be Alberta electronic artist Pseudo Antigone with their song When Things Go and Set You Back. Thanks for tuning in.

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0: this is Kelly from the Peak Publication Society, SFU student-led newspaper. 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

Welcome to Jam Live, the show featuring live music recorded in Yukon communities and beyond. This program is presented by Junction Arts and Music and IMRP Sync. Hello and thanks for tuning in. Today's episode is part two of our two-part series featuring the country band Justin Sutton and North of 49 from Alberta. With a unique blend of old-school country roots and a modern twist, the group creates a raw, heartfelt brand of Canadian country music that resonates with audiences far and wide. From the twang of the fiddle to the thump of the rhythm section, every note carries a rich sense of tradition while also feeling fresh and alive. This band truly embodies the essence of country music, not just in their performances, but in their day-to-day lives. Whether they're belting out a soulful ballad or getting the crowd on their feet with a honky-tonk jam, this band brings a level of authenticity and power to the stage that is impossible to ignore. This band is fronted by singer and songwriter Justin Sutton. Justin was born in Whitehorse, Yukon, but grew up on the East Coast. Although his parents were not musically inclined, Justin fell in love with music and started a band as soon as he picked up his first guitar. He attended college in Halifax, where he graduated in audio engineering. As part of his education, he had the opportunity to work at the iconic Sonic Temple Recording Studio in Halifax. Justin eventually moved to Alberta to take advantage of that province's huge music scene and to work in the oil patch. In December of 2025, Justin Sutton and North of 49 took to the stage at the St. Elias Convention Center in Haines Junction, Yukon, delivering a memorable performance that showcased their incredible talent and passion for country music. Backing Justin Sutton are musicians who bring years of road-worn experience to their performances. From Matt Patinode on bass, to Jordan Ledeen on guitar, Darla Daniels on fiddle, Adam James on keys, and Craig Dahl on drums. This band is a force to be reckoned with. Also joining for a few songs was singer-songwriter Cruz Vallis from Alberta.

0: Thank you, guys. We'll be back after a quick break for one more set. Thank you, guys. Grab a drink.
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Mr. Breeze. Thank you, guys. My name is Justin Sutton once again. This is North of 49. Give us a follow wherever you can, and we'll make her back to the Yukon, I swear.

Thank you. That is another unreleased tune. I think it's kind of fitting for tonight. Everyone's been out all fall, working their arses off. And tonight is honky tonk time.

keeping it down on the rhythm section. We got two great lads. One is also from Buffalo Lake Métis Settlement. We got Matt Patnode on the bass guitar tonight. And on the drums from Grand Prairie, Alberta,

Dawson's

0: One more time for Cruz Ballas tonight. Come on.
1: Thank you so much.
0: We're going to try out the theme song. Band's called North of 49. We're going to work on an album called North of 49. This song's called North of 49.

0: You've been listening to the second of our two-part series featuring Justin Sutton and North of 49 from Alberta. We recorded their show at the St. Elias Convention Center in Haines Junction, Yukon, in December of 2025. A big shout-out to the Yukon Outfitters Association for presenting Justin Sutton and his band at the organization's annual banquet. We thank Jam Live volunteers Charlie Morgan and Dieter Gade for making this episode possible. I am R.P. 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Till next time.
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1: Hey folks, welcome to Jazz Boulevard. I'm Moz Teller. 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A lot of great music to get to on the show this week. It's going to include music from the Christine Jensen Jazz Orchestra, also Order of Canada recipient bassist Dave Young and his quartet, the latest from singer Michael Mayo, also music out of the Philadelphia jazz scene from the group Ensemble Novo. So I hope you can stay for the whole show. We'll start it this week with music from French native singer Ilana Knopfler from her album Some Kind of Wonderful. This is the Van Morrison tune, Moondance.

You're listening to Jazz Boulevard. I'm Moss Taylor. Wrapping up our opening set, music from pianist Brandon Goldberg, who showed up as a child prodigy with his first album in 2019 at the age of 12 years old. This is his latest off Cellar Music Records, an album recorded live at Dizzy's called Live at Dizzy's. It Ain't Necessarily So. And he was working on that date with bassist Ben Wolf and drummer Aaron Kimmel. Brazilian-born and New York City-based percussionist and singer Nani Assis before that, from his album Double Rainbow, we heard Magdalena, a group working under the name The Skinny that brings together guitarist Kyle Ash, B3 player Ben Patterson, bassist Jake Vincel, and drummer Mike Sulich. From their album Dig On It, we heard Long Division. And the set started with music from singer Ilana Knopfler from her album Kind of Wonderful. We heard Moondance, a track that featured guitarist Pat Kelly and pianist Eugene Maslov. Well, we'll keep it going with some music out of the Philadelphia jazz scene. This is the group Ensemble Novo, looking at music from the Brazilian songbook. From their album Carinhoso, this is E Preciso Perdoa.

You're listening to Jazz Boulevard. I'm Moss Taylor. Latest album from singer Michael Mayo out on Mac Avenue Records from the album Fly. We took a listen to the track 4 with Shai Maestro on the piano, bassist Linda Mayo, and drummer Nat Smith. Project that brought together B3 player Barney McClure with the Central Washington University Big Band before that from their album Show Me. That was the track Spot. And the set started with music from the Ensemble Novo from their album Canonoso. We heard I Preciso Perdoar, music out of the Philadelphia jazz scene, with Tom Moore doing the work on sax, Iben Jalis on vibes, Ryan McNeely on the guitar, and Mark Prisblosby on the bass.

We're going out this week with music from the Jazz Orchestra of Christine Jensen from an album out on Just In Time Records called Tree Lines. We heard Drop Off, a track that featured her sister Ingrid Jensen on the flugelhorn. Music from pianist Matt Herskowitz before that, from the album Forget Me Not. We took a listen to the track Brazil Trio, Matt Fields on the bass, David Rosenblatt on drums. And the set started with music from Order of Canada recipient bassist Dave Young and his quartet of trumpet player Kevin Turcotte, guitarist Greg Swager, and drummer Terry Clark from the album Ides of March. We heard a tune by Dave called 45 Degrees. If you want to get in touch, check out the contact page on the show's website for email and social media links. That's going to be a wrap for this week. Look for a link to this week's podcast from our Mixcloud channel, along with playlist information on the show's website, jazzboulevard.ca. 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This is Moz Taylor signing off now and inviting you to join me next week for our next program. Hope you enjoyed the music on this week's show. Thanks for tuning in.

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3: 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It is only through a change in human consciousness that the world will be transformed. The personal and the planetary are connected. As we expand our awareness of mind, body, psyche, and spirit, and bring that awareness actively into the world, so also will the world be changed. This is our quest, as we explore new dimensions.

0: For some, faith is something that is outdated and even dogmatic. Our guest today suggests that faith carries with it the undeniable tension between your search for security and the limits of your ability to know. Faith keeps your spiritual quest relevant and connected to the heart of the human predicament. Today we'll be exploring belief, doubt, certainty, grace, and life as an expression of dependent relationships. We'll be exploring where truth stands in an ever-changing and dynamic world with our guest, Elizabeth Mattis Namgyal. Elizabeth Mattis Namgyal is a Buddhist teacher and teaches throughout the U.S. and Europe. She's the wife of Tibetan Buddhist master Dzengar Khandrol and has studied and practiced in the Tibetan Buddhist tradition since 1985. After many years of solitary retreat, Dzengar Rinpoche appointed Elizabeth as retreat master at the Longchen Jemme Samden Ling Retreat Center in Southern Colorado. She's the author of The Power of an Open Question and The Logic of Faith, a Buddhist Approach to Finding Certainty Beyond Belief. Join us for the next hour as we explore the deeper meaning of faith in an ever-changing, dynamic world with our guest, Elizabeth Mattis Namgyal. I'm Justine Willis-Toms. I'll be your host. Welcome to New Dimensions. Elizabeth, welcome.
1: Thank you so much, Justine. Thank you for having me.
0: Oh, it's so my pleasure. I've just been deeply embroiled in your book because I think it right now I needed it so much. You know, spirit brings us what we need, I think, in the moment we need it. We just ask and something shows up in just the best ways. And this one for me really showed up in the best way. And I was kind of surprised by the title, The Logic of Faith. Logic and faith, those two words don't often go together. So I'd love for you to say something about how you came up with putting those two words together.
1: Yeah, it was a culmination of a lot of inquiry for me personally. Maybe I can give you that background. When I was very young, I can remember looking back that I had a lot of experiences where I felt very connected. And I felt very resolved, like there was some, and also that there was something bigger. Like I felt a sense of wonder or awe or humility about something. And those were very important experiences to me as a child. And they had a huge impact on my life. And I always noticed them. And I used to tell my mom about them. Once I remember telling my mom, oh, they make me feel very tall. For some reason, that's the way I could put words to it then. But I was always drawn towards certain questions like, how could I cultivate this? And why don't I feel this all the time? And what is it? And I don't think this is anything special to me. I think people have these experiences of openness and wonder. And I think children have this a lot.
0: So it's like many of us, many children just have this natural, I call it spiritual enthusiasm.
1: Yeah, spiritual enthusiasm. That's what it could be. I didn't have a name for it then because when you're young, you notice things and you don't feel a need to name it. But we could call it spiritual enthusiasm, or I think for myself in this book, I use the term grace. And there's a reason I use that term, and I can get into that. But it has to do with, I can say I use it grace because grace has a lot to do with relationship. Like you don't experience grace in a vacuum, but you experience grace in your relationship to the world around you.
0: Right. You're not, If you're just all by yourself, you're not going to feel grace. But as soon as you contact something, a sunset or a person or some act that somebody does, then suddenly you're filled with this feeling.
1: Yeah. It's like a feeling of connection. And knowing how you're connected. So it's like you begin to understand who you are in the world in a very special way. So that's why I decided to call it grace in this book, you know, just to give it a name so that I could talk about it. But anyways, I as I grew into my life, I started to learn from the world around me, and I started to learn about shoulds and shouldn'ts and is and isn't. And, you're educated by the world, and this is not a complaint at all, but, you know, there's some kind of indoctrination that goes on about how you feel and what it is and what you call it. And
0: we all get enculturated.
1: Yeah. But I always had a lot of, I guess you could say, faith in this experience of grace.
0: You never forgot it.
1: I never forgot it. Yeah. And at times I continue to experience it quite a bit in my life. And it's like it's been a certain focus for me in my life. So my life has been guided by my trust or my faith in that experience. But I also have the experience of feeling very disconnected and unhappy and, you know, I have suffering like everyone else, and I see suffering in the world around me. So the kind of just juxtaposition between those two experiences became interesting for me. And so my life became a pursuit, kind of a spiritual pursuit, I guess you could say. I was just always interested and curious and attracted to things that felt like perhaps I could understand more about grace from. And when I was in my late teens, my mother's a Buddhist, but I had to learn it on my own. So I didn't go with what my mother was doing, although I felt that she was very supportive for me in my own path and nurturing in that way. But I went to Nepal in the guise of being an anthropologist, and I met my husband there after a couple years of being there. And I started and immediately was very clear that he was the one to learn more from. I knew I needed a teacher.
0: So your husband and also your teacher.
1: And my teacher. Yeah, he became my husband a little bit later.
0: Yes, uh-huh.
1: But we were quite young then, but for some reason, I had this experience of grace in my relationship to him, and I trusted it completely, and so that was it, and it was a very good decision. It was a very challenging, it's been a very challenging relationship, because he is my teacher, and I need to be challenged, and I appreciate the challenge, but it's been a huge blessing to have him.
0: So it kind of has a dual path.
1: Yes. And, you know, it's interesting, because you know, we have this idea of the spiritual path as just being easy and, you know, you're going to have that experience of grace. But in fact, it's a very gritty, rough experience to have to work with your mind and find out what it means as an experience. And I started to notice in my mind, although there's I felt a lot of blessing from the relationship and the teachings I was receiving, a lot of shoulds and shouldn'ts. And I should feel like this, or I should have faith in that, and I felt when I was having these experiences that I felt disconnected from this experience of grace. And I was asking myself, I think this is a line in the book, you know, where has this child of her fathomless universe gone? Like this sense of awe or wonder that I had, I found that it was kind of impeded by all these shoulds and shouldn'ts and confusions that I had to face.
0: Do you think is when we're on that spiritual path and we're maybe in a group of people, a community, and outwardly it looks like everybody else is doing so well, and we compare ourselves.
1: I've certainly had that experience. I've had all the experiences that everyone has, you know, of course. And, you know, also I've had the experience of, you know, I want to feel inspired or I want to feel connected, and I don't. What do you do with that when your heart, for example, feels like a dry seed? That's a very painful, basic human experience. Or what do you do when somebody in your spiritual community does something you understand? I mean, I think the reason faith is so challenging for all of us is because we look at the church and we see a lot of corruption, for example. It's like, what do you do with that? And how do you work with doubt? And how do you work with the beliefs you have about how you think it all should be? Which is really unfair, because life is not working in accord with your preferences. This is where faith gets interesting.
0: So going back to the idea of faith, can you say, because I know that the way that you use it is different than, let's say, dogma, or you know, having blind faith and just believing in something because it just makes you feel more secure. And
1: yeah.
0: But you're saying faith is a dynamic verb, I think.
1: Faithing.
0: Faithing.
1: That's what I arrived
0: faithing.
1: At. This faithing. Comes a little bit later in the book, but it's really what I arrived at is that faith is not something you have or don't have. Faith is a way of being in relationship to the world around you. And I want to get back because you asked me, the initial question was why the logic of
0: yes.
1: faith?
0: Yes.
1: And I love that. I'm glad that the publisher let me have this title because it meant a lot to me. So I began to learn about faith through an investigative process, which is Buddhist practice. Because to me, and to the Buddha, I think, Buddhism is an inquiry. It's not a dogma. You're not being told to accept principles or beliefs because beliefs are very tricky. Once you have a belief, it's vulnerable to doubt because the world belief is kind of an abstract. It's an ideal. And then you have the world and the world is very messy and it pushes against your belief. So the belief is always susceptible to doubt. And so we're constantly what we think of as faith, you know, we're getting disappointed all the time.
0: And then we build walls.
1: And we build walls and we build resentments and we decide that faith is, we don't want to use faith in our vocabulary. Faith becomes a bad word. It's associated with dogma, fundamentalism, and disappointment. If people resent the word faith, I think, as a, you know, I'm looking here at my own experience of faith, but what is faith as a cultural narrative? Because a lot of people say they're not interested in my book or they don't want to come to my talk because they don't like the word faith. Some people have told me that. And actually, someone on my Facebook, I think, when I glimpsed at it the other day, said, how could you possibly think that logic and faith go together? But I also feel like, how can you live in a world without faith? I quoted a wonderful teacher from our tradition, Tinley Norbu Rinpoche, in the book, who said that cows have faith in grass. The fact that we depend on the world in which we live means we have to faith, and we can't get around it. We can't work around faith. Even the greatest skeptics have faith in their ideas. You know, there's no way to avoid some kind of faith or faithing.
0: Faithing. I'm here with Buddhist teacher Elizabeth Mathis Namgyal. And if you want to know more about her work, she, first of all, has her newest book is called The Logic of Faith, A Buddhist Approach to Finding Certainty Beyond Belief and Doubt. And if you want to know more about her work, you can go to her website, ElizabethMathisNamgyal.com, and I'll spell her middle and last name. Her middle name is Mattis, and her last name Namgyel. ElizabethMathisNamgyal.com, or you can get there through the New Dimensions website, newdimensions.org. I'm Justine Willis-Toms. 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

0: I'm here with Buddhist teacher Elizabeth Mattis Namgyal, and she's the author of The Logic of Faith, A Buddhist Approach to Finding Certainty Beyond Belief and Doubt. And Elizabeth, we're talking about faith, the logic of faith, and if there's anything that you want to add to that, it's such a hot topic, so to speak.
1: Yeah.
0: People resist it, and can you say something about that?
1: Yeah, I've noticed that there's a lot of resistance toward the word faith. Like for me, the word faith kind of as an experience was very clear. You know, I know I have faith, for example, in this experience of grace. But as a word, I sometimes actually felt uncomfortable myself with the word faith. Like you should have faith. People say all kinds of things about faith. Faith has many definitions, which is interesting to me. As I started to look into it, I thought I knew what faith was myself. But as you, even if you look in the Oxford English Dictionary, you see, you know, dogma, fundamentalism, doctrine, religion, and you see confidence and conviction and spiritual awakening. Those are very different definitions. So I had faith as an experience, but, you know, when there's a lot of shoulds and shouldn'ts, like you should feel faith, or you should have faith in the teacher, or you should have faith mm-hmm. in the spiritual community. But what happens when you're challenged and you have a question, and do you have to abdicate your discernment? I mean, these are ideas that come up for people. And I think a lot of people want to do away with the word faith. And that's why my introduction is called the F word, because I felt a lot of resistance toward faith. And I noticed that a lot of teachers actually want to dismiss or reject the word faith. For example, in his book, The End of Faith, Sam Harris, who I like a lot of his work, he associates faith with fundamentalism. And in his new book, which I also find interesting, he says, let's use the word spirituality instead. Mm-hmm. And I think that's too easy. I think spirituality can be anything you want it to.
0: Now, that's a big word around, let's say, the New Age culture.
1: It is.
0: You know, I'm not going to subscribe to a religion, but I'm study spirituality, or I'm,
1: yeah.
0: you know. But that's pretty broad, isn't it? What do you have to say about it?
1: Yeah, well, I think spirituality has its place in the English language, and I love the word, and it's connected to spirit, and I've probably used it in the first segment of the show once or twice, you know. But I think to replace faith with spirituality is too easy, because spirituality, in a certain way, it's general, and it can be anything you want it to be, and you can create a very comfortable spirituality for yourself. Faith is not so comfortable. You know, if the spirituality is too comfortable, there's no transformation. It doesn't challenge you and your thinking enough. So, you know, faith has to do with the human condition and the fact that we can't know. You know, if we already knew, we wouldn't need faith. So how do we live in, how do we have faith? How do we live in a world that we can't really pin down? So it places us in our own conundrum and pushes us to think about it. That's why I like the word faith.
0: When I think of when you were talking about spirituality and it's too easy.
1: It can be.
0: It can be. And there's something that came up to me just kind of spontaneously. I thought of Thomas Merton.
1: Mm.
0: And I thought about how he grappled all of his life. He belonged to a very strict, the Cistercians order of the Catholic Church. And and all of his writing, he was so prolific. He wrote about all of his doubts and his struggles, but he did that within this path of being a disciple of something, mm-hmm. to being a disciple to some teaching that caused him to really inquire.
1: Yeah.
0: I guess is what I'm trying to say. And I guess in spirituality, if there's no discipleship, and something that's kind of offering a path that keeps you inquiring and butting up against yourself, doubts, and where you built walls and where you concretized things and said, oh, this is the way, the truth, and the light, and now I don't have to think about it anymore.
1: Yeah.
0: Do you have any comments on that?
1: Yeah, I think that's a necessary part of spiritual maturation. I'm using the word spiritual maturation.
0: Yeah.
1: I think that if you're trying to live around your doubts and hold on to beliefs, the practice can't, it will run parallel to your life. It won't intersect with your own ignorance and your own questions. So questioning is deeply important. And I mean, I'm a great admirer of Thomas Merton. And I do think that you have to take joy in that struggle. And that's why I hear the word faith and I don't just dismiss it. I think rejecting something that's uncomfortable is way too easy. I think you have to look at it. And as I began to kind of dig in, it just kept opening and opening. And I learned so much. This book was really my own inquiry. You know, I don't know if I even wrote it for other people. I'm sharing my inquiry with others, and I always think that's the best you can do. You know, but I do think that this process of inquiry and that kind of courage to look at the things that make you a little uncomfortable is how you wake up, you know, not to make yourself peaceful.
0: So
1: awake.
0: And that sounds like, oh, this is really hard. But you used the word joy in there,
1: yeah,
0: too.
1: Joy.
0: You mentioned joy. I mean, turning around and, okay, our darkness, our shadow, our fears are mm-hmm. chasing us, and we're feeling overwhelmed by them. And you're saying, hey, turn around and invite them is what I guess you're giving an invitation to them. And what will happen when we do that? What is your experience when we actually turn around and embrace that doubt and fear?
1: Yeah, well, it's such a wonderful question, and it's the essential question to me as a spiritual practitioner. Because then if we're just chasing for our preferred experiences and rejecting everything we don't want, what's so different about the spiritual path from how we usually live? There's no transformation in that. And also, there's no interest, like there's no juice in that. I always think that the people, the great practitioners are really interested in their experience. You know, they don't turn away from uncomfortable experiences. And actually, for me personally, as a, you know, someone who's been practicing, it's just this ability to kind of touch something I don't understand that opens up my life. I mean, that's what happened with the word faith. I felt, although I had these bigger experiences, I also felt uncomfortable when I heard the word faith, and I wanted to pursue that. And that's what made this book happen.
0: So it was rather than saying, oh, just pushing it aside and saying, I shouldn't think about that. That's not part of my spiritual practice because it's going to lead me to doubt or contract. You just sort of felt the contraction and just felt like, ooh, that felt uncomfortable. And rather than just ignoring that.
1: Yeah, I felt excited. This is great joy. I think inquiry is, for me, equal with joy. Because my teacher always has said to me, and this is my experience, I'm not really that interested in peace, just being peaceful and not, you know, stirring up the water. I'm interested in wakefulness, and I want to be big enough for my life. I don't want to live in a small, scared, contracted, puny world. That's what I'm interested in. And I think that's what Thomas Merton and all, I'm not equating myself with these great masters, but all the great spiritual masters of our world are. Joanna Macy is interested. I talked to her the other day. She was just talking about this because here she has continuously walked into very painful experiences. You know, she's thinking about, you know, environmental degradation. She went to Chernobyl. She's always walking in to places where people are hurting or the environment is hurting. She's very joyful.
0: Yeah, she gives voice to the voiceless.
1: She most certainly does. And with great joy, she does it.
0: Yes.
1: And she's a joyful person.
0: Yes.
1: And so these are my examples. You know, my teacher is like that, and his teacher was like that, and Thomas Merton was like that, and, you know, Joanna Macy, activist. Mother Teresa was
0: Nelson
1: very much.
0: Mandela.
1: Look at these people.
0: Yes.
1: These are inspirations for us. And there's a reason, and they're humble, incredibly humble. So when you're talking about Thomas Merton was always a disciple, being a disciple is the much more interesting than being a teacher. I think, teacher is like we think of as someone who knows. Of course, these great teachers are also disciples, and that's why they're so amazing.
0: Yes, yes.
1: You know, to be a disciple means to be in awe of your fathomless universe, which I've been calling grace.
0: Oh, I think, beautiful. Yeah. I know that there's a concept that you work with in your life that is just essential to everything that you talk about. And you talk about how everything leans, L-E-A-N-S.
1: Yeah, everything leans.
0: Oh, what? Everything leans. Okay, that's very simple. Everything leans, but it's huge.
1: It's huge.
0: Tell me about how everything leans.
1: Okay, I'd be very happy to talk about that. And that has a lot to do with my title, because it's kind of the method or the principle I use in this book to understand faithing. So it's kind of the logic part. It opens up the inquiry of faithing. I open it up through this understanding. So let me give you some history on this. So on the dawn of the Buddha's awakening, and I want to say this is a Buddhist principle, but like I've been saying, you don't have to be Buddhist to be Buddhist. The Buddha wasn't Buddhist. And what we're talking about here is just a way of understanding reality that you can understand through your direct perception. And it's very simple in a certain way. So this is what the Buddha discovered at the dawn of his awakening. He said something very curious. He had an insight. And this insight is the essence of all his teachings. So let me try it on the radio. Let's see if I can make this clear. He said, this being, B-E-I-N-G, this is in the sutras, this being that becomes, from the arising of this, that arises. This not being, that becomes not. From the cessation of this, that ceases. Now, I realize this sounds cryptic, but it's actually really simple, and I'm going to try to explain it. But what this means is that everything arises due to causes and conditions. Everything is dependent on other things to arise, express itself, and fall away. So, you know, if there are causes and conditions, for example, for suffering to arise, it will arise. And when those causes and conditions cease, suffering will cease. If you create the causes for happiness to arise, you know, happiness will arise. So it's, you know, in a way, initially this passage was understood as a way to watch your conduct very carefully.
0: Yes. And I know that this is a bigger subject, so I'm going to just remind our listeners where we are right now, and we'll be right back with it. And I want to remind us all that we are here with Buddhist teacher Elizabeth Mattis Namgyal. She's the author of The Logic of Faith, A Buddhist Approach to Finding Certainty Beyond Belief and Doubt. I'm Justine Willis-Toms. 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

0: I'm here with Buddhist teacher Elizabeth Mattis Namgyal. And Elizabeth, you just repeated a sutra from the Buddha in his awakening, and it's like, oh my, what? What do we do with that? It seems so complex, but you say it's simple.
1: Yeah, I'll try to explain that, because it's a very subtle idea, but it's very much a part of our experience. So when we begin to understand it, it helps us understand our situation and look at the world in our mind in a very realistic way. So when you say everything arises, expresses itself, and kind of dissolves or changes based on causes and conditions, you know, you might start to examine the world of relationship. Really what it's talking about is this world of relationship and how everything affects and influences and bumps against each other and changes, like the world is dynamic and expressive and not one thing. This is a very, very deep principle that the Buddha called, and this is a Sanskrit word, praticca-samuppada. And I'm going to translate this for you into English in a way that you can understand. What it's in the Tibetan tradition or the Indian tradition, it's often, or when translators translate from the Sanskrit, they often translate it as dependent arising or dependent origination. Those are the two most common ones. Joanna Macy, I like her translation, which is mutual causality. Like everything is kind of bumping up against everything else and causing it to happen. It's like this continued genesis of appearance and experience. It's a way of talking about the genesis of appearance, which is happening all the time in a continuous way. You know, because Buddhism is a non-theistic tradition. There's not one thing creating everything, because if you look at that one thing, in order to create the world in which we live, it would have to be participating in the nature of mutual causality, relationship, which would make it of the same nature as everything else. So if you want to talk about, like, what is the genesis of anything, it's always cause and effect, mutual causality, dependent origination. So what another way to talk about this, I think, is to say it all depends.
0: Okay.
1: Everything depends on other things.
0: So if we keep that in our mind and hearts as we go through our day and we start getting fearful or doubtful or wondering, and start going towards how we prefer things to be. We're in the grocery store and it's not working out. Somebody bumps into us or someone cuts in line or whatever it is. It all depends. You know, if you have that mantra ready at your lips.
1: It's so helpful.
0: It is so helpful.
1: Yeah. You know what I love the most about it, Justine, is it shows you that, for example, okay, this is a very silly example, but this morning I looked in the mirror to get ready to come over here, and my hair was quite curl, like wavy. And I thought, wow, it's because of the humidity. You know, I like California. I come from Colorado. It's bone dry there. So my hair is really straight. So if someone were to ask me, like, what kind of hair do you have? I say, well, it all depends on the
0: right.
1: weather.
0: It
1: all depends on the circumstances.
0: Yeah.
1: You know, like, so of course, that's a very kind of silly
0: example.
1: Well,
0: we say mundane, but it does illustrate.
1: Illustrates something very interesting. I was thinking about it recently because, you know, when we watch the news too much, we might get a little uptight these days. And, you know, there's a lot about racism and just really painful things,
0: sexism,
1: different things happening. And so sometimes when I get kind of down on the hearing about those things get me down, I watch a lot of stand-up comedy. So I have a tendency, oh, you do too. Anyways, I do you like Dave Chappelle?
0: I love Dave Chappelle.
1: I love Dave Chappelle. So like, yeah, isn't he great?
0: Oh, he's fabulous.
1: He can take something that we consider very politically incorrect, like you should never say it. But within the context of stand-up comedy, he could say anything he wants. And it evokes laughter and freedom. Like, we can see the drama. Now, when we leave that particular context and we go on the bus or the subway, we better not repeat it. So it all depends on the context.
0: It depends on the context, right.
1: And so in our tradition, and this is a tradition that dates back to what the Buddha says, you know, the Buddha is basically saying it all depends and everything leans. Everything is influencing everything else. But in the second century, because those teachings on dependent arising kind of went underground, and in the second century, a great master named Nagarjuna came into the scene, I guess you can say, and he started to talk about this again, pratityasamutpada, or dependent arising. And he started to look at things in a very interesting way. He said, try to see if you can find anything singular that is not made of parts. Try to find something that is permanent, and try to find something that does not exist in the nature of relationship and it is not influenced by other things, that is autonomous or independent from the world of relationship.
0: So at one time we thought the atom, that was it. It was a singular thing. All things are based on the atom.
1: Yeah. Well, it turns out that's not true. Like the Greek word atom means it can't be broken. In other words, it's not made of parts, but whole unto itself. But it ends up that this idea of atom is just like a map. Like I often talk about the way thoughts work. Are there maps? We think of everything nominally, like a cup of tea or a book. But it's just a map, not the territory, because if you start to open a book and think about the book and what does it say, it opens up this whole other world. So you can't really say the book is a singular thing. First of all, it's made of parts. It has many pages. It's full of words. The words have meaning. The meaning is different to everyone who reads them. It depends on who reads them and how they read it and so forth. So you might say that the term atom is just a map, but it has territory, because what happens when we broke open the atom, we had gluons and protons and, you know, strings and quarks. And if you look at any one of those are ideas. But if you walk the territory of a string, if you ask any scientist about a string or a quark, you can find pages and pages and pages of things, description of what that means and who discovered it. And it's this whole story opens. It's like an interview. We started with The Logic of Faith. It's the title of a book. And look, it's opening up into world of, universes of experience that could keep going
0: infinity. This reminds me of how there's a natural human tendency to search for that singular creative power in the universe. What created all of this? And it must be, it's easy to kind of hold it as this singular thing that is outside of all of this complexity that started it all.
1: We want to know.
0: Especially
1: in contemporary culture, I think indigenous cultures are much more skilled at being able to hold a lot without shutting down their intelligence. And I think in this book, The Logic of Faith, I'm making an argument that that's a very, very limited way of knowing. And it's not in accord with the nature of reality. If I want to know what kind of hair I have, it all depends. So how could I possibly, identify a singular thing that's free from the elements, the humidity or the dryness that I could call my hair? Or if I look at myself, or one looks at oneself, it's like, who are we? Well, we're a mother in relationship to our son. We're a daughter in relationship to our parents. We are a citizen of the United States of America, or a citizen of the great nature of contingency, or when we go to the doctor, we're a patient, and so on. I mean, we are open dimensional. We are not one-dimensional.
0: Open and dimensional. Mm-hmm. That's
1: that means
0: way.
1: Fathomless. We are fathomless. We will never be able to find who we are. But it doesn't have to be confusing. That actually gives us more information how to be. This is what I talk about quite at length here. Knowing is this kind of knowing that we think can capture truth is highly overrated.
0: Actually, say that again.
1: This kind of knowing capturing truth is highly overrated.
0: It feels so comfortable, though, at least for a moment, I guess. It feels so comfortable when we go. I mean, there have been times in my life where I said, I got it.
1: Yeah.
0: I understand it all now. It's just like this moment of clarity.
1: Yeah.
0: But then I look back over my life and I can see, you talk about like being at a dinner party with that person who's
1: a knower.
0: I've been that knower.
1: Me too.
0: That just starts to spout off whatever it is, and this is the way it is.
1: Yeah, and it's torture to sit across from such a person, you know, and I don't appreciate that part of other people's mind, and I don't appreciate that part of my mind. I always say that, you know, when I'm a knower, I wake up in the morning and I feel like I've had a hangover. Like, where was I coming from?
0: Me too.
1: Yeah. I say that knower mind is the worst, myself at my worst.
0: Mm-hmm.
1: And when I think I know someone in a definitive way, it doesn't mean you can't read patterns. See, I want to explain this better. Because discernment is incredibly important. We have to be able to have discernment and agency and clarity. But actually, knowing the mind shutting down around an object impedes your intelligence.
0: That's when we grasp it and we concretize it and make it into our, it starts to be a dogma. And then we become a fundamentalist.
1: And this is what I call fundamentalism, which we can all find within ourselves. So the most intelligent mind I've found, in the mind that's actually better at navigating and being savvy in the world, is the mind that's dynamic and taking in information and sophisticated enough to hold many different experiences.
0: So it's like saying, yes, and this, yes.
1: Yeah, I see
0: and
1: that.
0: And this, oh, yes.
1: Yeah.
0: And what you're saying is that it's a big yes. So like all of this polarization that's going on, at least in the U.S. right today and other parts of the world.
1: At the same time, if you just do that, you just get lost in vagueness. They'll be like, oh, yes, yes, yes. But actually, we need to be clear on what our intention is. You know, we need to be clear on what is meaningful to us. We have to be clear on what is beneficial for us. So like if we just say like, okay, say with food, yes, okay, the donut is great and this kind of thing. You know, we have to be clear on also cause and effect because if everything leans, it means we can't know anything in a determinate way. But it also means that everything we do is important. Everything matters. It means two things at once, kind of.
0: So there we go. Let's talk more about that.
1: This is very important.
0: That's very important. I'm here with Buddhist teacher Elizabeth Mattis Namgyal. She's the author of The Logic of Faith. And if you want to know more about her work, go to her website, ElizabethMattisNamgyal.com. And she spells her middle name and last name, Mattis, last name Namgyel, ElizabethMattisNamgyal.com. Or you can get there through the New Dimensions website, newdimensions.org. I'm Justine Willis-Toms. 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

0: I'm here with Elizabeth Mattis Namgal, and she's the author of The Logic of Faith, A Buddhist Approach to Finding Certainty Beyond Belief and Doubt. And Elizabeth, we're talking about that idea of including everything, but having discernment. We want to include the bigger picture, and then again, we're beholden to what we can discern as good and right for us. Mm-hmm. What can you say about that?
1: Yeah, so let me give some really concrete examples. So oftentimes, you know, say we look at another person and we think we know who they are. And that's a singularization or a reification of that person. And when we reify another person, a lot of negative emotions come. And what this, you know, what we understand if we really look at that, because we think we know, this is the rightness that we've been talking about. So there's this kind of, reification of the person, but it's not in accord with the way they are, because no one is singularly anything. We are part of the great nature of infinite contingency, and we're changing all the time, and we are as we are because of many causes and conditions that arise. So, for example, you know, when soldiers go into the military, they're trained to reify or objectify the enemy. Because if you go out into a war zone and you think, oh, it's somebody's son. Oh, it's somebody's brother. Oh, you know, it's somebody's father.
0: And they are all those things.
1: And they are all those things. You begin to see someone in relationship is the opposite of reification. And relationship is what we're talking about here.
0: And you can't be a killer then, most likely.
1: Exactly. And that's how aggression comes from reification. So I always say the most respect you could ever pay to anyone is to not decide you know who they are. However, it's very important. It's not to say you dismiss. That does not immobilize your intelligence. You still know you're in a war zone. You still have to protect yourself. You still have to, you know, figure out what you need to do. Just because you see in this bigger way, it changes the atmosphere of your mind and you're not reactive. You still need to navigate and be savvy about what's going on. Another example would be like with attachment. For example, you know, people who are work in advertising know if they present an object to you in a very delightful way, you'll get attached to it. But if they start saying like this car that we're presenting that's, you know, hugging the corners and the light is glimmering just so on it, oh, the dashboard's going to crack and you're going to get parking tickets and insurance is high. And reminding you of all these different aspects of the car, you might still buy the car, but you'll have them less grasping. You'll be more savvy about the object. We have this idea that just because you see realistically the nature of the object, all of a sudden you're going to just get lost in this kind of vague open space. But in fact, it opens up your ability to be discerning and much more insightful and savvy about the object. Do you see what I'm saying?
0: Yes, I do. I do. So discernment, you use your ability to, you're curious about things. Mm-hmm. You keep that quality of curiosity. Mm-hmm. And you have to be discerning with what you know to be true for yourself.
1: It's not a static thing. It's a relationship thing. So it's moving.
0: So every moment it's

0: They put out a warning saying, do not just walk looking at your cell phone and take your earbuds out and pay attention. And that was the warning that came out. They
1: exactly.
0: said, pay attention. So this is a little bit of what you're talking about. That
1: exactly. Pay attention to the world around you. This is exactly because you are a citizen of the great nature of dependent relationships. And everything you do matters. Pay attention what you eat. Pay attention. Like, wake up.
0: Pay attention to the effect you're making in the world. If we burst out and we react in anger, well, that just reminds me of karma. Okay.
1: Well, it is.
0: So how does karma work? We use that word easily. But
1: yeah, that's another word to examine. So karma means activity. And if you want to translate the word karma, it simply means activity. It's neutral. It's not like, oh, it's his karma, like a punishment or a reward system. It simply is the activity of pratitya samutpada, or cause and effect. That's what karma is, according to the Buddhist understanding. Karma is simply the activity of cause and effect, the movement, the dynamic energy of cause and effect.
0: So if we're reactive, if we're in our reactive mind, then that has its effect.
1: Yeah, like we're holding on to the map, but we're not walking the territory.
0: Right.
1: You know, we're holding on to our ideals, or we're holding on to our principles, but actually life is moving and responding to us, and we're getting all this feedback, and, you know, we're here to create good. You know, this is why what we call the Bodhisattva path, or the path of... the path of the bodhisattva that we talk about, or awakening the mind, the path of awakening the mind, is so service-oriented, serving beings. Because on one hand, we can't fix the world in which we live because it's dynamic, not because it's broken, but because everything leans. The bodhisattva knows the world is not a fixable place. Like, you can't bring it to some kind of state of equilibrium. And anyways, the world is not a thing. The world is like, that's like a map again. But if you walk the territory of the world, you encounter life.
0: I remember being on a bus in northern India. We were just leaving Dharamsala, and I was on a bus, and I was talking to a Buddhist teacher. And this was quite a few years ago. And, you know, I was talking about world change and what I was about, and really helping to make the world a better place for more well-being, being for more people. And I remember him saying, well, that will never come to fruition.
1: But you have to try with all your might.
0: Oh, my God.
1: No, that's not what I'm saying. Please don't.
0: That was so depressing for me, that I was so attached to, yes, there would be some final outcome all going to work out. And if enough of us work hard enough toward that well-being and goodness, that it'll all work out.
1: Yeah, but, you know, we have this idea of evolution, that it's going to work in a linear direction.
0: Yes.
1: But in fact, if everything's leaning, it's nothing. We never know what's going to happen. It's not like one thing happens and then another thing happens. We all even have an idea of what we want to happen that's different. You know, so...
0: But we do. It's okay. It's a good thing to work with something that is contributing to well-being and
1: 100%.
0: Health.
1: And that's why the view is that we can't fix it because it's dynamic. That's realistic. However, what are we going to do with our life? First of all, if we want happiness and joy and wakefulness, there's no way to do that other than serving others and responding to the world around us. And that's why I always talk about the Bodhisattva path as... you know, one who burns with love in a world they can't fix. Because what else is there to do with your life? And that's why we live in this world of relationship. And we need others to wake up. And we need to contribute to that.
0: Well, I think of Mother Teresa. She wasn't trying to cure all these people.
1: No, she was responding.
0: But she was responding with love. And she was there with people... to have a good death, you know, that she was trying to fix it, but she was there in love.
1: She was in love, and she was burning with love. She was a good example of someone who burned with love.

0: love. And so, you know, when we say burning with love, like, you know, we think in terms of activism. I mean, I'm not saying activism isn't amazing, but for the Bodhisattva, activism is, you know, you're in the lane at this, you're going to the swimming pool and it's rush hour and everybody's trying to get a swim lane and you're in the pool and you're kind of enjoying being by yourself and somebody asks you if they can join you in your lane and you look at them and you say, come on in, of course. And they all of a sudden stop because they're not used to that kind of warmth.
1: Yeah.
0: And then all for hours it sustains you because you extended love and they had somebody extend generosity to them. That's the level. I mean, if you want to think how to bring spirituality into my life, that's how to do it. Like constant warmth, constant care, you know, because everything you do matters. We have a tremendous responsibility in this as citizens of the great nature of dependent arising or whatever you want to call it, pratitya samutpada or it all depends or whatever.
1: Oh, thank you so much, Elizabeth. We just could. This subject is so big,
0: yeah.
1: And I think we've just kind of touched lightly. And I hope we've left our listeners with something. I know I'm inspired. Thank you so much for being part of the New Dimensions today.
0: Thank you, Justine. Thank you so much. So good to see you.
1: I've been here with Elizabeth Mattis Namgyal. She is the author of The Logic of Faith, A Buddhist Approach to Finding Certainty Beyond Belief and Doubt. And if you want to know more about her work, you can go to her website, ElizabethMattisNamgyal.com. And she spells her middle name M-A-T-T-I-S and her last name N-A-M-G-Y-E-L, Elizabeth MattisNamgyal.com, or you can get there through the New Dimensions website, newdimensions.org. I'm Justine Willis-Toms. 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This is program number 3639.
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Welcome to episode 30 of the Steve Chong Show in 2026, part of Open Mic on CJSF 90.1 FM, the campus community radio station for Simon Fraser University. I'm your host, Steve Chong. There will be another set of independent music, commentary on SF Athletics, featured on the BC Premier Baseball, report on the Northwest League, updates on the SFU Red Leaves Hockey, Western Lacrosse Association, and the latest on the Surrey Police transition. First up today was the artist that I initially wanted to close out my last show, Dawn McDonald's Short Stories, with Sophia's Coming Out.

That was Sophia's coming out from Don MacDonald's Short Stories. Next up is Greg Burrows' Let's Not Wait, the music of Ed Bonoff. Here is Meatloaf and Margot.

0: I would like to comment on SF Athletics at this time. On July 20th, Team Canada announced 38 athletes for U20 Worlds at Hayward Field in Eugene, Oregon, which will take place between August 5th and 9th, where three Red Leafs made a cut. Charlotte Bosma in the women's 400, Rhea Mitanovic in the women's 1500, and Zachary Jego in the men's 400, as the distances will be in meters. On July 22nd, multiple SFU varsity teams' home schedules were released, as the men's soccer will bring the Fraser Valley Cascades on August 12th, the women's will welcome the Calgary Dinos on August 17th, and the volleyball will host Central Washington on September 10th. On July 24th, the SFU Athletics announced the 2026-27 season and single game tickets for both soccer teams and volleyball, according to the SFU Athletics Facebook and Instagram pages. Also on July 24th, Elisa Clark and Sophia Faremo of the women's soccer. Also on July 24th, the women's soccer congratulated Elisa Clark and Sophia Faremo for being selected to play for the Kamloops International Selects, as they will take on Nottingham Forest Women on July 28th via the women's soccer Instagram page.
1: And now for a CJSF Heritage Minute. Simon Fraser University, the 1960s. In the earliest days of SFU, a renegade unlicensed radio station begins broadcasting around campus. 1974. Volunteers establish the Simon Fraser Campus Radio Society, which operates CJSF to this day. 1985. The station obtains a cable license, bringing CJSF to a wider audience, and we've been changing the sound of radio in Burnaby ever since. And now for a CJSF Heritage Minute. During the 80s and the 90s, CJSF would come into its own as a serious platform for independent artists and a forum for people to express ideas not present in the mainstream media. Summer 2002, CJSF receives a license from the Canadian Radio Telecommunications Commission to broadcast over the FM airwaves. February 13th, 2003, 7 p.m. CJSF goes on air at 90.1 FM, and we've been changing the sound of radio in Burnaby ever since.
0: Now I'd like to feature the BC Premier Baseball League's Premier Division at this time. It is considered to be the highest level of baseball, with many earning collegiate scholarships and some getting drafted into Major League Baseball. On July 21st, the BCPBL congratulated all of its players who made the Blue Jays' first 50 Canadian features showcase, particularly those from British Columbia. Two games were on tap for July 22nd. In an all-Vancouver Island matchup, the Mid-Island Pirates went up 1-0 in the top of fourth and pumped in five runs in the sixth to blank the host Victoria Eagles 6-0. With the Pirates out-hitting the Eagles 7-2, with the Pirates out-hitting 7-2, and the Eagles made four errors at Lambrick Park in Saanich. Meanwhile, at South Surrey Athletic, the White Rock Tritons went up 2-1 in the bottom of first, followed by a four-run rally in the third, followed by a run in the fourth for a 7-1 lead over the Delta Blue Jays, who scored a run in the fifth, which White Rock got back in the sixth, and they needed a run to set off Delta's five-run rally in the seventh, as the Tritons bested the visitors Blue Jays 8-7 with an 8-7 edge in hits and made one of three errors. There was a doubleheader on July 23rd. The visitors Langley Blaze blitzed the Victoria Mariners 14-0 with a five-run barrage in the top of 7th to complete the assault, as the Blaze outhit the Mariners 12-5 with the host making two of three errors in Game 1. In Game 2, Langley jumped to a 4-0 lead in the top of 1st, but Victoria scored 3 in the 3rd, and the game was ultimately wiped off the BCPBL website, likely due to a rainfall that day. Three games were on tap for July 24th, including a doubleheader, which was played between the North Shore Twins and Abbotsford Cardinals at Abbotsford's Delaware Park. In Game 1, North Shore scored 3 runs in the top of 4th, and that was all they needed to blank Abbotsford 3-0 as the Twins outhit the Cardinals 4-2. North Shore jumped to a 3-0 lead in Game 2 with 3 runs in the top of 2nd, but Abbotsford scored 2 in the bottom half, 1 in the 5th. And the Cardinals scored a run in the 7th to walk off the Twins 4-3, despite getting out hit 8-6, with both sides making an error each in Game 2 for a split. In the nightcap for July 24th, the host Langley jumped on Wally with 6 runs. The host Langley jumped on Wally with 6 runs in the first 3 innings, 3 in the first, 1 in the second, 2 in the third. The Chiefs scored a run in the top of 5th, but the Blaze pumped in 4 runs in the bottom half, which more than offset Wally's 4 runs in the 5th, and Langley triumphed 9-5 at McLeod Park as the Blaze outhit the Chiefs 10-7 with an error each for both sides. There was at least a doubleheader on July 25th between the Delta Blue Jays and Mid-Island Pirates at the Nanaimo's Soroxman. After Delta scored 2 runs in the top of 2nd for a 3-0 lead, Mid-Island scored 2 runs in the bottom half to cut the deficit to 1, but the Jays pumped in 4 runs in the 4th, followed by another 2 in the 5th, and 3 runs in the 7th to loot the Pirates 12-3 with a 10-4 edge in hits, while the hosts made 4-6 errors. In Game 2, Mid-Island went up 3-0 in the top of 4th, but Delta inflicted a 9-1 assault in the 5th as the Blue Jays destroyed the Pirates 10-3 in Game 2 with a 10-3 edge in hits for the visitors, while the hosts made 2 errors. Furthermore, there may have been a third game between the two teams yesterday, with the score being 7-2 Mid-Island over Delta, as the Pirates pulled away from the Blue Jays with 3 runs in the bottom of 5th with a 10-5 edge in hits along with an error, despite the game being scheduled today at 10 a.m. The Blue Jays and Pirates play their 4th game in 2 days later on today, with the first pitch for Game 4 scheduled for 12:30 p.m. And it will be the final game in the 2026 BCPBL's Premier Division regular season.
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0: Here are the current standings in the BC Premier Baseball's Premier Division. The Langley Blaze are first at 30-9. The Mid-Island Pirates are second at 26-13. The North Shore Twins are third at 26-14. The Abbotsford Cardinals are fourth at 24-16. The Delta Blue Jays are fifth at 21-18. The Wally Chiefs are sixth at 21-19. The Victoria Eagles are 7th at 18-22, and the Victoria Mariners are 8th at 16-23. I believe the top 8 teams make the playoffs. The Okanagan Athletics are 9th at 13-26. The White Rock Tritons are 10th at 13-27, and the UBC Thunder are last at 9-30. So regardless of what happens this afternoon between Delta and Mid-Island, the playoff seats are more than likely set at this time.

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0: Welcome back. The third act is the band that I wanted to open up my last show with, Computers, Station on the Hill. Here is the title track.

Sorry, it looks like the... I'll play another tune. From computer, it will be We're a New Vocation.

0: Sorry, for some reason, Plex is not working right now. I don't know why. Neither of the songs said anything. I will come back with another PSA because Plex is down once again. Sorry about this once again. So Plex is down for the second straight weekend.
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0: Welcome back. I'd like to play a third act on CD. This will be the third CD. Gary Burnside's It's My Time Now. Here is Young Country Boy.

Welcome to the second half of episode 30 in the 2026 Steve Chong Show, part of open mic on CJSF 90.1 FM, the campus community radio station for Simon Fraser University. I'm your host, Steve Chong. There will be more independent music, a report on the Northwest League, updates on the SFU Red Leafs hockey, Western Lacrosse Association, and the latest on the Surrey Police transition. The first act of the second half will be the fourth band of the hour, Aretha Tillotson's Kinda Out West with Lullaby to Those Before.

0: That was Lullaby to Those Before from Aretha Tillotson's Kanye West. I would like to report on the Northwest League at this time. It is a high A league, three levels below Major League Baseball. Three new series started on July 21st. Just a minute, please. Just updated my tweet here. Just have to open up the scoring page in case that I go wrong. Just bear with me for a few more seconds. Here we go. Three new series started on July 21st. The Vancouver Canadiens at Hillsboro Hops, Tri-City Dust Devils at Spokane Indians, and Eugene Emeralds at Everett Aqua Sox. Vancouver broke a 3-3 tie in the top of 7th on two home runs, a two-run drive by Jake Casey, followed by Edward Durant's solo shot, both against Hillsboro's Taylor Montiel. After those, Hops scored a run in the 8th. The Canadiens scored 3 runs in the 9th, capped off by Tucker Thomas' two-run shot off Yoenio Gonzalez, which offset Hillsboro's furious 4-run rally in the bottom half on a triple and 2 singles, and Vancouver won a 9-8 barn burner at Hops Ballpark in Hillsboro, Oregon, with the Canadiens outhitting the Hops 13-11, 3-0 in home runs and an error each. Spokane jumped to a 2-0 lead against Tri-City in the bottom of second on Tommy Huffey's 2-run single off Zach Redner, but the Dust Devils scored 3 in the 3rd on Capri Ortiz's 3-run jack off the Indians' Bryson Hammer. However, Spokane scored 3 in the bottom half on 2 solo home runs, first by Jacob Humphrey, followed by Tanner Thack, and capped off by Tommy Hoff's 1-run single, all off Tri-City's Zach Redner, which offset the Dust Devils' lone run in the 9th as the Indians triumphed 5-4 over the Dust Devils with an 11-6 edge in hits, 2-1 in home runs, and made 2 of 3 errors at Avista Stadium in Spokane Valley. Up 6-2, Eugene scored 3 more runs in the top of 6, started by Isaiah Burkett's 2-run shot off Everett's Jack White, followed by a Walker Martin's bases-loaded walk off Wyatt Lunsford's Schenkman. But the Aqua Sox started their comeback trail in the bottom half on Corbin Dickerson's solo drive off the Emeralds as Merlin Vinicio. Dickerson hit a 1-run double in the 8th to cut the deficit to 5, followed by Luis Sui Bell's 2-run single, all off Cole Hilly, and his relief Liam Simon. Corte Wall pitched to Aiden Tarek as Everett cut the deficit to 9-7 against Eugene. However, the Emeralds had a 4-run rally in the 9th, capped off by Jacob Christian's basis-clearing triple off Jose Gerardo, which more than offset the Aqua Sox Brandon Elke's solo shot in the bottom half off Liam Simon, as Eugene bested Everett in a 13-8 barn burner, with the Aqua Sox outhitting the Emeralds 15-14, 3-2 in home runs, and the host made 2 of 3 errors at Everett Memorial in Everett, Washington. On July 22nd, Vancouver got on board with 2 runs in the top of 4th against Hillsboro. On July 22nd, down 3-0, Vancouver got on board with 2 runs in the top of 4th against Hillsboro, but the Hops scored a run in the bottom half, followed by another run in the 5th, a run in the 7th for a 6-2 lead over the Canadiens, who started their comeback trail in the 8th with 2 runs and busted out with 4 runs in the 9th, started by Ryan Sprock's inside the park solo home run, followed by 3 one-run singles, Jackson West, Jake Casey, capped up by Matthew Valle's bunt single, all of Sawyer Hawks, as Vancouver bested Hillsboro 8-6, despite the Canadiens being out-hit 11-10 by the Hops, 1-0 tie in home runs, and the host made 2 of 3 errors. Down 3-1 to Tri-City in the bottom of 3rd, Spokane scored 4 runs on 3 singles to go up 5-3 in the third. All of Jefferson Vargas, but the Dustables scored 3 runs in the 7th, with the last 2 runs on bases-loaded walks, first by David Merchant that plated Matt Kootenay, and capped off by Johan Macias that plated Ryan Nicholson, all of the Indians' Nathan Black, as Tri-City shaded Spokane 6-5, with the Dustables outhitting the Indians 13-10, along with all 3 errors. Eugene at Everett was a back-and-forth affair, as both scored 3 runs in the 2nd. The Aqua Sox went up 4-3 in the 4th on Anthony Dorofrio's solo shot off Luis De La Torre, but the Emeralds tied a game in the 6th on a Jacob Christian single off Reese Easterly, went up 5-4 in the 8th on a Lisbeth Diaz triple off Christian Little, and inflicted a 5-run barrage in the 9th, started off by a Johnny Level sacrifice fly, also a Christian Little, followed by 3 singles, capped off by Lisbeth Diaz's 1-run single off Gabriel Sosa, as Eugene doubled up Everett 10-5, with the Emeralds outhitting the Aqua Sox 14-8 despite being out-homered 1-0, with both sides making 2 errors each. On July 23rd, Everett jumped to a 3-0 lead over Eugene in the bottom of first, capped off by Corbin Dickerson's 2-run drive. The Aqua Sox doubled their lead in the 2nd on a Brandon Elke's 3-run bomb, and Matt Ellis hit the 2nd 3-run jack of the night, all off the Emeralds' Hunter Dryden, as Everett jumped Eugene 10-2, with the Aqua Sox outhitting the Emeralds 15-7, 3-1 in home runs. Down 4-1. In the bottom of 3rd, Hillsboro scored 2 runs to cut the deficit to 1, tied a game in the 4th with a run. The Canadians traded a run each with the Hops in the 6th, and Jose Mejia hit a 3-run bomb off Carson Myers in the 8th, as Hillsboro bested Vancouver 8-5, with the Hops outhitting the Canadians 9-8, 1-0 in home runs. Visitors making the lone error. Down 3-1 in the top of 5th to Spokane, Tri-City inflicted a 6-run assault in the 5th, capped off by Harold Cole's grand slam off Tyler Hanfu, which offsets Spokane's 3 runs in the 6th, as Tri-City won 7-6 with a 5-all tie-in hits, as the Dust Devils out-homered the Indians 2-0, with both sides making an error each. On July 24th, Hillsboro jumped to a 2-0 lead over Vancouver in the bottom of 1st on Kaysen Cunningham's 2-run shot off Troy Guthrie, followed by 2 more runs in the 2nd for a 4-0 lead. The Canadians scored a run in the 3rd on a Jake Casey single off Rio Breton. Alexis Martinez cut the deficit to 2 on another 1-run single in the 5th, and Martinez hit his 2nd 1-run single in the 7th, both off the Hops' Teofilo Mendez scoring Jake Casey. But Hillsboro had a 4-run rally in the 8th, capped off by Avery Owusu-Asedu's 3-run jack-off Reese Wissinger, and the Hops doubled up the Canadians 8-4 despite being tied in hits with 9, a 2-0 edge in home runs, and made all 3 errors. With Tri-City up 2-0, Spokane got on board in the bottom of 6 on Tommy Hoffey's solo drive off Jose Atencio, which the Dust Devils got back in the 7th on Kevin Brugman's solo shot off Justin Lohr, and that opened up a 7-run assault, which more than offset the Indians' 4-run rally in the 8th, capped off by Tanner Thack's 3-run jack off Keith O'Keefe, as Tri-City bested Spokane 9-5, with the Dust Devils outhitting the Indians 8-7, despite being out-homered 2-1. And the Hosts made 3 of 4 errors. With the score tied at 1, Eugene scored 3 runs in the top of 3rd for a 4-1 lead, but Everett scored 2 in the bottom half to cut the deficit to 1. However, Johnny Level's solo drive off Colton Shaw in the 5th was the cushion the Emeralds needed, as they bested the Aqua Sox 5-3 with a 9-8 edge at hits and 1-0 in home runs. On July 25th, Vancouver scored 4 runs in the top of 3rd on Hillsboro and ultimately triumphed 7-0 as the Canadians outhit the Hawks 11-5, with the Hawks making the lone error. Tri-City jumped on Spokane early with four runs in the top of first, to which the Indians came back in the bottom half with a run, and the Dustables' Matt Kootenay hit a three-run bomb in the second off the Indians' Eugenio Herrera, and Tri-City blinded Spokane 12-2, with the Dustables outhitting the Indians 13-6. And the Hawks made all three errors. Down 2-0 to Eugene early, Everett scored three runs in the bottom of second, followed by a run in each of the fourth, sixth, and seventh, as the Aqua Sox tripled up the Emeralds 6-2 with a 9-7 edge in hits despite being out-homered 1-0. Three games are on tap today. Vancouver continues in Hillsboro, Tri-City renews in Spokane Valley, both at 1:05 p.m., and Eugene resumes in Everett at 4:05 p.m. All times are Pacific.
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0: I would like to... Here are the current standings in the Northwest League. The Everett Echo Sox are first at 17-12 in the second half. The Spokane Indians are second at 16-13. The Eugene Emeralds, an affiliate for the San Francisco Giants and the first half division winner, are 15-14, much like the Vancouver Canadiens, an affiliate for the Toronto Blue Jays. For more context, the Everett Echo Sox, the current second half leaders in the Northwest League, are an affiliate for the Seattle Mariners at 17-12. The Spokane Indians, an affiliate for the Colorado Rockies, are second at 16-13. Followed by the Eugene Emeralds, an affiliate for the San Francisco Giants and the first half division winner, and the Vancouver Canadiens, an affiliate for the Toronto Blue Jays, as the last two are tied for third with a 15-14 records each. The Tri-City Dust Devils are 5th at 14-15 as an affiliate for the Los Angeles Angels, which play out of Anaheim, and the Hillsboro Hawks are last at 10-19 as an affiliate for the Arizona Diamondbacks.
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0: I would like to provide updates on the SFU Red Leafs hockey at this time. On July 24th, the team announced its recruitment of Peyton Mithmuangamo

0: He spent the last 3 years in the North American Hockey League with the St. Cloud Norsemen, Wisconsin. Okay, sorry. Mith Muangunia developed his hockey skills via the Delta Academy for 3 seasons, followed by a season with the Burnaby Winter Club, 2 games with the Cranbrook Bucks of the BCHL, scoring a goal, and last 3 years in the North American Hockey League with the St. Cloud Northmen, Wisconsin, we didn't go last season, amassing 86 points in 115 games, and then returned to the BCHL with the Surrey Eagles for 1 game. Now to the Western Lacrosse Association. It is a Senior A box lacrosse amateur league sanctioned by the Canadian Lacrosse Association, with many of its players competing in the National Lacrosse League, which is spread throughout North America in winters. Just a minute. Just have to pull out the website, which I just did. 2 games were on tap for July 22nd. In an all-Vancouver Island matchup, the host Victoria Shamrocks bested the Nanaimo Timbermen 9-8 at the Q Center in Colwood, as Victoria were led by Chris Oglieriu, who made 36 saves on 40 shots for the first start in the win while playing 50-52, relieving Frank Sigliano, who surrendered 4 goals on 11 shots in 8:30. Ryan Sheridan then led Nanaimo with 3 goals, 2 assists in the losing effort for the second start, and Denton McDonald had a goal and assist for the third start in the Shamrocks win, while the Timbermen backstop Kobe Bowman was shelled for 9 goals on 65 shots. Meanwhile, the visitors' New West Salmon Bellies frightened the Langley Thunder 12-8 at Langley Event Center, as the Thunder were led by Connor Watson with 4 goals on assist in the losing effort for the third start, while Will Malcolm led New West with 3 goals on assist for the second start in the win, and Josh Armitage tallied 2 goals, 2 assists for the third start in the Salmon Bellies win, as its backstop Ashton LeClaire made 36 saves on 44 shots, while the Thunder backstop Alex Bouquet was torched for 12 goals on 61 shots. On July 23rd, the Coquitlam Adenaks hosted the host New West 10-6, led by the backstop Christian Del Bianco with 39 saves on 45 shots in 59-51 for the first start. Dylan McIntosh led the Salmon Bellies with 2 goals, 2 assists in the losing effort for the second start, and Remo Shinado with 2 goals, an assist for the third start in the Coquitlam win, while the New West backstop Ashton LeClaire was trampled for 10 goals on 41 shots in 59 minutes of play. On July 24th, the visitors Langley sunk the Burnaby Lakers 14-11 at Bill Copeland Sports Center, led by Connor Watson with 3 goals, 3 assists for the first start, Jake Gobet with 2 goals, 4 assists for the second start, and Ethan Mlott led Burnaby with a goal, 2 assists in the losing effort for the third start. Caleb Kahn yielded 11 goals on 48 shots in the Thunder win, while Mark Ripberger was torched for 10 goals on 44 shots in 44-09 and was replaced by Keegan Melanchuk, who gave up 3 goals on 17 shots in 14-52 of relief and suffered a loss for the Lakers. On July 25th, Coquitlam bested Nanaimo 12-8 at Coquitlam Sports Center, as the Adenaks were led by Robert Church with 3 goals, 2 assists for the first start, Keen Moon with 3 goals, an assist for the second start, and Colton Liston led the Timbermen with 3 goals, an assist in the losing effort for the third start. Devlin Shanahan was shelled for 12 goals on 48 shots in the loss, while playing 58-49, while Andrew Gallant made 45 saves on 50 shots... while Andrew Gallant made 45 saves on 53 shots in the win while playing 59-31. There is 1 game on tap tonight as the Burnaby Lakers visit the Victoria Shamrocks with the ball drop at 5 p.m. on the Q Center in Colwood.
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0: here are the current standings for the Western Lacrosse Association, which is in the, which is nearing the end of its regular season. 2 points for a win with 1 point for a tie and a shootout loss. 2 points for a win with 1 point for a tie, from what I understand. The Victoria Shamrocks are first at 14-2. The Maple Ridge Barrards are second at 12-5. 24 points. The Coquitlam Maidenhawks are third at 11-6, 22 points. The Nanaimo Timbermen are 4-8-10, 16 points. Then there is a drop-off with the New US Amabile, 6-10, 12 points for fifth. The Langley Thunder, 4-13 for eighth, much like the Burnaby Lakers.
1: 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If you're looking for a wholesome meal, delectable desserts, or something to warm yourself and lift your spirits, Renaissance Cafe is a place to be. 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
0: I'd like to provide the latest on the Surrey Police transition, the largest police transition in Canadian history at this time. On July 20th, the SPS updated their personnel numbers on its website. As the sworn police officers increased from 689 to 705, an increase of 16 over the last month, with 141 females, 564 males, 330 visible minorities, 22 indigenous, and 530 civilian employees. On July 21st, the SPS started its Student Police Academy at its Police Training Center. On July 23rd, the SPS Community Partnerships joined libraries in Newton to share tips on home security, robbery prevention, and the SPS worked to combat extortions. On July 24th, the SPS shared details of its POPAD, Police Officer Physical Abilities Testing, and wrapped up its annual Student Police Academy at its Police Training Center, with the last four events on the SPS Facebook and Instagram page, Facebook and X pages. Let me take a look. Just need to... Yep. So the last four events were shared on the Facebook and X pages. Thank you for listening to episode 30 of the Steve Chong Show, part of Open Mic, on CJSF 90.1 FM, the campus community radio station for Simon Fraser University. I'm your host, Steve Chong. Coming up at 11, it's Julian Taylor's Jukebox.
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0: I'm Dr. Anthony Lizerwitz, and this is Climate Connections. When Hurricane Helene hit North Carolina in 2024, some areas got over a foot of rain. In Craigtown, a small community in the western part of the state, this downpour caused a river of mud to rush downhill into town, destroying homes and killing over a dozen people. As climate change causes more extreme rain in many parts of the country, the threat of devastating landslides like this could grow. Heavy storms can saturate the soil on hills and mountains until water, mud, and debris come tumbling down. And other climate change impacts can raise the risks, too. For example, severe wildfires leave ground burned and barren, with few plants to hold the soil in place and absorb water. So when rain hits, water, dirt, and debris can suddenly rush down a mountain. And in northern regions, warming temperatures are melting glaciers and frozen ground, destabilizing mountain slopes. Many landslides strike suddenly, leaving little time to escape, so it's crucial to plan ahead. Learn about your area's landslide risk, sign up for emergency alerts, and have a go bag ready so you can stay safe if disaster strikes and you need to evacuate. Climate Connections is produced by the Yale Center for Environmental Communication. 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
3: In the beginning, that was just God. So God made man in his own image. A little image, that is. And man asked God, "My God, how great art thou?" And to show man his great power, they played a game. Sonny, I'll play the part of man, and you play the part of God.
4: I got you covered, man.

Hey, Hey, Tutu, you're listening to The Jukebox. That is my favorite record of all time. Julian Taylor here. I'm your host on the show, and that was Sonny Terry and Brownie McGee with God and Man. I used to listen to that 8-track all the time with my grandfather in his big old Buick. Music from Chris Skian. It's called Sharks. Chris Skian is an artist from Toronto. He used to frequent the open stage at Dora Keogh Irish Pub, which is now Noonan's, and I was the host there for 10 years and had such an opportunity to meet some great artists, and Chris was one of them. So we're going to play his song, and we're also going to play music from Tom Wilson, We Live in Dreams. It's a standalone single that was released in the fall of 2025. Tom Wilson, of course, part of Junkhouse and the book Mohawk, and a 4-time Juno Award winner, as well as a recipient of the Order of Canada. Harry Belafonte is on the show from the record The Midnight Special, released in 1962, with a standout song called Crawdad Song. Keep in mind, this is 1962, so it's before the British invasion. It's such a groove, and I just love Harry Belafonte and what he stands for and his music. I recently got back into this record. It's on my favorites list as well as the Sonny Terry and Brownie McGee record. Little Walter is on the show right here, right now, from 1953, way before the British invasion. Here is Tell Me Mama on the Jukebox.

by me running, smelling like a whiskey can. My hat in his hand and my overcoat too. Want you to tell me, mama, who's that while ago?

0: The Jukebox is broadcast on stolen and unsurrendered land in the traditional territory of many First Nations across Turtle Island. We must realize the significance of recognizing and paying respect to the first people who resided in the territory that we are currently sitting on.
1: This is Julian Taylor's Jukebox.

That is Donita Large with Sweetgrass. It is the opening track on their record, The Ancestors, which came out in January of 2026. A Cree singer-songwriter from Edmonton, Alberta, Donita crafts a multi-genre sound weaving blues, rock, country, gospel, and Indigenous influences. Hope you dug that. And now it is time for our featured artist. Guess what? It's crazy. It's John Lennon from the Beatles, yes. He is our Yamaha featured artist, and it is Beautiful Boy from Double Fantasy. I love this song. I remember seeing it in a film. I can't remember the film, but it was starring Richard Dreyfuss, and it just moved me to tears. Here is the incomparable, the legendary John Lennon on the jukebox.

That is music from Rhonda Head, a Grammy-nominated, multi-award-winning Cree mezzo-soprano. And that is the song Feathers, a standalone single from the artist who has survived two brain tumors, okay? And has earned over 50 international awards. Absolutely incredible stuff. And before that, a brand new song from my friend Roseanne Baker Thornley. It's called Falling. Roseanne's a great writer. I write with her a lot. In fact, the song Pathways from my album, well, Pathways, was written with Roseanne and Robert Priest. Julian Taylor here. I am your host here on the Jukebox. I'm going to play a tune called Stumble. It's from Kilimanjaro, who was raised in Scotland. And this is an Afro House electronic single by this wonderful Zambian Scottish producer.

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2: Mr. Lover, man, them call me Mr. Lover. 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

0: in the shutters in the dance show where love.
1: That is Toronto-based reggae artist King Kruff, a Juno-nominated artist, actually, and the song Bunch right here on the jukebox. He's also related to Bob Marley and was born and raised in Kingston. Really cool stuff. I'm Julian Taylor. I'm your host here on the show, the radio show that you're listening to right now. And I'm going to play some music from The Roots, who were joined by Betty Wright on a project called Betty Wright, the Movie, back in 2011. I really think the song is a standout song on the album. It's called Old Songs, and that's coming up soon. We also have Nectar Woods from the United Kingdom. Their music has been compared to Nina Simone and Elton John, so there's a really large array of sounds there for sure. Katie St. Germain is on the show with 100 Proof. This is a brand new release from Germain, who is from Métis country in Alberta, and is the recent recipient of a wonderful award that was handed out about a month ago called the Henry Armstrong Award. You should go check it out, henryarmstrongaward.ca. And the mission of the Henry Armstrong Award is simple. It's to further develop, elevate, and support Canadian Indigenous music. So, congratulations to Katie St. Germain. And now it is time for a song that I really, really enjoyed listening to myself and thought it was a great chance to play it on the show. I hope you enjoyed just as much as I did. It's by Tegan Little Chief, and Tegan Little Chief is from White Bear First Nation, Saskatchewan. This is a brand new song that came out in May called Heart on Her Sleeve, right here on the jukebox.

0: Big up to Jukebox sponsors, Long & McQuaid Musical Instruments, proudly Canadian since 1956.
1: This is Bird Note. Spanish moss hangs eerily from cypress trees rising from the black water of a Louisiana bayou. The water ripples where a slender form glides just beneath the surface. At first glance, it appears to be a snake. But look closer, and you just might see a long, narrow spike of a beak at the tip of a slender neck. It's a snake bird, a colloquial name for the anhinga, swimming with just its head and neck above the water. Anhingas belong to a small group of birds called the darters, and they look a bit like cormorants. When hunting fish, an anhinga hangs motionless in the water or swims slowly just below the surface, its neck crooked, almost like a cobra's. The anhinga has specialized muscles and a hinge in its neck. And when an unwary fish swims close, the bird's head darts forward, impaling its prey. Backward-slanted serrations keep the fish from slipping off. Surfacing with its beak held just slightly open, the bird flicks the fish upward and catches it in midair. Then it downs it headfirst. And once again, the anhinga glides through the black water. As always, you'll find photos and videos on our website, birdnote.org. I'm Michael Stein.
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3: Julian Taylor's Jukebox. It's so cool.

Two Sevens Clash. That is the name of the song that you just heard here on the jukebox, and it was by Culture, released in 1977. Culture is a Jamaican band from Kingston, and in my humble opinion, I think they are one of the most influential reggae bands to ever come out of that area in the world. Combining political and roots rock reggae, they did it all. Julian Taylor here. I'm your host. You're listening to The Jukebox, and we've got music from Divine Lightbody coming up on the show, a song called Nightlife. Divine is a singer-songwriter from Toronto, deeply inspired by Lauryn Hill, Nina Simone, and amongst other soulful jazz R&B singers. Lou Val is on the show with a song called Eternal Sunshine. Lou Val is from Toronto, but born in Nigeria, and this is a really wonderful song that I hope you dig, because it's an R&B production, but it has a lot of other elements in it too. It's very soulful. I hope you enjoy that. We've got music coming up from Street Pharmacy, a band from Welland, Ontario, that is celebrating, get this, 20 years making and playing music. What a feat, eh? We're going to play the song This Time, which, according to the lead singer, Ryan Guay, is a song about embracing the suffering of life and turning it into something more better. And from the 90s, mid-90s exactly, from the album I Am an Elastic Firecracker. I'd totally forgotten about this band, but Shazammed it in a club that I was hanging out watching a soccer game. It's Trippin' Daisy from 1995 and I Got a Girl right here on the jukebox.

From the album Godspeed, Baptism, released in 2019 from Montreal, Canada, it's Naya Ali. Born in Ethiopia, but raised in Montreal, their debut EP, Higher Self, won an ADISQ award back in 2018. You just heard the song Get It Right. Laura Nikwe is on the show. She's from the Wet'suwet'en First Nation in Quebec and is a singer-songwriter who's known for merging folk and grunge with her native language. We're going to hear Nozem right here on the jukebox right now.

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1: Everything in this song has happened to me. It's all true.

I think that you should dye your hair because it's white as snow. Girlfriend calls you right as you leave the stage. She saw a picture of you with the chick. Now she's in a rage. Break up, break down, break it all to hell. Charging all the damage to your hotel bill.

Hi, this is Kaylee Watts, and I'd love to request a song by Larissa Scriven called Longer. She is a fellow BC artist, and I really admire her songwriting and how she captures a sense of place and connection and belonging in her music. I know you'll enjoy it.

Hey there, you're listening to The Jukebox. I'm Julian Taylor, and that was the song called Longer by Elle Scriv, formerly known as Larisse Scriven, who's a Canadian folk singer from Fort St. John's in British Columbia. Actually, sorry, Fort St. John. It's not John's, it's not plural. And that was a request from another wonderful Indigenous singer-songwriter, Kaylee Watts. Before that, Steve Poltz with the song Folk Singer. Memory lane, I guess. It's just everything that happens to musicians, and he describes it so well. Every fault to a T, I guess, you know, all the struggles, and it's hilarious. Steve Poltz is really funny. I was in Port Carling, actually, at a wonderful joint called Duke's, and the owner of that club and the promoter was talking about the song that he had heard at Mariposa. Steve Poltz is a wild character and a great singer-songwriter. In fact, he helped write that huge hit with Jewel back in the day. We've got another song coming up for you right now, and I love this guy's last name. It's Vinyl. John Vinyl with the song Addicted. Imagine your last name was Vinyl. How cool is that? He's from Toronto. This is an R&B song about the lust sparked by a bar dancer. Here it is on the jukebox.

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One of my favorite tracks from last year, that is from the album Lotus, that's Little Sims with Free. Brilliant lyrics, a great groove, and what an MC they are. Little Sims is from the UK. Some rumor her to be one of the singers in the group Salt. Julian Taylor here, and you are listening to The Jukebox. I'm going to play some wonderful blues songs because that's one of my favorite genres to play. Actually play myself, to be honest with you. I'm going to play something from Kanon. That's coming up, a song called Struggling from the Dustfoot Philosopher, which was released in 2008. Kanon may be best known for the Waving Flag song that FIFA picked up years ago. And he's also a Grammy winner. He won a Grammy for the Harry Belafonte Social Change Award song a couple years ago, too. So congratulations to Kanon. Wonderful stuff. Slang Blossom is on the show with a tune called Miles from way back in the day. This is from Manitoba, Fort Rouge, to be exact. And Miles is a track from this group that was released on Arbor Records, a Canadian hip-hop group that includes the now premier of Manitoba, Wab Canoe. The mighty, mighty Willie Dixon with Spoonfill is on the show as well. Willie Dixon arranged and wrote so many of the classic blues songs that we know today. And another one who really helped push the blues into the mainstream is Bobby Blue Bland. My grandmother talked about him nonstop. I'm convinced that they had a pen pal relationship. Here is I Pity the Fool on the Jukebox.

0: Hi, I'm Julian Taylor, and I would like to congratulate Yamaha Guitars Canada on their 60th anniversary in 2026. Keep your eyes and ears tuned to the jukebox as we have some fun stuff coming up.
1: I'm Dr. Anthony Lizerwitz, and this is Climate Connections. Wastewater treatment plants remove pollutants from sewage before it returns to lakes, rivers, and oceans. But that treatment process can produce some harmful pollution of its own. Jose Porro is CEO of Cobalt Water Global, a company that helps water utilities reduce their nitrous oxide emissions. Nitrous oxide is a powerful global warming gas.
2: Nitrous oxide is also an ozone-depleting gas.
1: And it can be created as an unintended byproduct of wastewater treatment during the removal of nitrogen. Nitrogen is present in people's urine, and it has to be removed because if it ends up in waterways, it can cause harmful algae growth and other problems. But under certain conditions, the microbes that break down nitrogen can produce nitrous oxide. Porro says the problem can often be fixed through simple tweaks. For example, aerating the water less at certain times, so less oxygen gets in. So his company uses machine learning to help utilities monitor and fine-tune their processes.
2: We've been able to achieve up to 80 to 90% reductions in the N2O emissions from making simple process adjustments.
1: So water treatment plants can clean the water without adding as much pollution to the atmosphere. Climate Connections is produced by the Yale Center for Environmental Communication. To learn more about climate change, visit climateconnections.org.
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4: This is Julian Taylor's Jukebox.

Something funky from the 1980s. That was from the album Light Up the Night, Stomp by the Brothers Johnson. Julian Taylor here. I'm your host. Thank you for tuning into the Jukebox. I hope that you're enjoying the show. Misha and the Spanx from Alberta are also coming up. They're from Calgary, and they've released a brand new song called Cut My Bangs. Thea May has also released brand new music. She is from Sudbury area, and it is a song called Head Transplant. Thea May is a prolific artist that I've known for quite some time. In fact, we were in a group together called Wolf Den. Taj Mahal, here he is with one of his most popular songs and one of his most funky songs. That's hard to say because most of the stuff that he does is funky. It's the song Queen Bee, and he played it at the Elgin Theater not too long ago. I got to go see that show. He called me up and said, Julian, I'm coming to Toronto. I'm doing a bad impression of the maestro, but he's such a wonderful heart. He actually said something to me which really rang true. And we were talking about the times, and he says, you know, we can't put our arms around everything and everyone, but we can spread them as far as we can. So spread your arms as far as you can and spread them to help humanity. I really enjoyed that. Thanks, Taj, for that lesson. I'll never forget it. Here's Queen Bee on the Jukebox.

0: and I'm not letting go.
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They are part of the Rock and Roll Hall of Fame. They are a huge superstar and someone that I admired from a very young age and still do. Cyndi Lauper with Time After Time. I remember walking into a club, Lee's Palace to be exact, here in Toronto with my buddy Mike. And we just saw a tour bus outside and stumbled in. And it was actually Matchbox 20 before they blew up. And they did an incredible cover of Time After Time. It's a great song and I love hearing it anytime I get a chance. We've got music coming up from John Lennon. Have you guys heard of him? He's our Yamaha featured artist. I'm going to play a song from the album Give Me Some Truth. This is Just Like Starting Over on the Jukebox.

This is Melody MacArthur, and I'm requesting my buddy Lena Daniels' song, Can't Tell Night From Day. It is brand spanking new, and I want the world to hear it.

Lena Daniels with Can't Tell Night From Day right here on the jukebox. And that is a request from Melody MacArthur. Before that, Us Sounds Good to Me from Ashley Ghostkeeper. So amazing to play three incredible Indigenous artists, women, that is, one, two, three in a row. Now we've got something from a band called Working Royals from the album Cross Country, which was released in 2025. They're from Toronto. And it's a rock and roll Americana band. Here's the song Jenny on the jukebox.

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He's undeniable, maybe one of the greatest artists to ever live, certainly in my time. It's Stevie Wonder and Superstition from the album Talking Book, released in 1972. You know what's so funny to me about this song? It's like one of the most covered guitar songs. And the odd thing about it is there's no guitar on the original recording at all. Just leave it to Stevie Wonder to turn a keyboard song into the most covered guitar hero song of all time. One of them, at least. You know what I mean? Julian Taylor here, and we've got music coming up from Jordan featuring Adario and Len Bowden, a song called Runaway Part 2, Don't Look Back, which was released last fall. And we also have a really wonderful tune that I hope you're going to like. It's called NFR Funk, and it is from a Missinabe Cree First Nation artist by the name of Sabe. Here it is on the jukebox.

Hi, I'm Julian Taylor, and I hope that you've enjoyed the show. This is The Jukebox. Thanks for tuning in. I'd like to send a huge thank you to my team for putting this show together with me, to our station partners. We love you. And to our sponsors, we love you as well. And to the listeners, thanks for tuning in. That is UB40 that you just heard on the show with Here I Am, Come and Take Me. Now, one of the things about UB40 that I really do enjoy is that they're an amazing original band, but they might be one of the greatest cover bands of all time as well. Give your song to UB40, they'll turn it into a hit. Them, and I think the Isley Brothers can do the same thing. Well, we got one more song coming up. It's one of my favorite. Actually, it's my favorite from this artist. And I hope you enjoy it. I hope you've enjoyed the show. If you have any requests, please do let us know. You can hit us up on socials. Julian Taylor's Jukebox. We're on Instagram, X, and Facebook. And until next week, ciao bananas. And remember, it's nice to be nice. Here is Peter Tosh with Catchy Shooby from the album Legalize It. Hope you have a great week. Ciao bananas.

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2: This is Bird Note. To the untrained eye, the osprey looks just like a bird of prey should. Talons, hooked beak, vivid yellow eyes. But it also has some characteristics that make it truly unique among raptors, especially when catching fish. In common with most raptors, it has four long toes, three in front and one in back. As the bird reaches for a fish, its outer front toe swivels to the rear, giving it two grasping talons, front and back. And those toes are lined with short, stiff spikes for extra grip. The osprey's nostrils shut tight as it hits the water. Then, as it ascends, it shakes itself off, shedding water easily thanks to its oily feathers. In fact, it's the only raptor that has this oily plumage. Its long, slender, arched wings help the osprey get clear of the water, too, as it takes flight with the fish's head facing the front, the most aerodynamically efficient position. This osprey we see today, just one species worldwide, has changed little since tens of millions of years ago, when its ancestors diverged onto a unique evolutionary track, distinct from eagles and hawks, suggesting that over this period, it has remained particularly well-suited to its environment, thanks to these adaptations. For Bird Note, I'm Michael Stein. 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

Welcome to Dr. Mysterio's Happy Hour. And of course, I am your host, El Dr. Mysterio. Exactly, you guessed right. Welcome. Of course, you're listening also to CJSF 90.1 FM, broadcasting live and in Technicolor from unceded Coast Salish territory. The campus community radio station at Simon Fraser University. We are live today. Actually, has been for the last few weeks, so there you go. We have a streak going on, so that's wonderful. Today is March 16th of the year of the Lord, 2025. We're going to have a great show. The UK Stereo hosts may be early today, which will be a rare occurrence, but anyway, so you will hear us chat a little later, perhaps. And yeah, I'm ready here to bring you your Sunday soundtrack with happy music, as usual here at Dr. Mysterio's Happy Hour. Yeah, remember, you can also listen to us online at cjsf.ca and also through the app for Android and iOS, the CJSF app. And you can also find all the podcasts created for and by Mankind at cjsf.ca/contents. And then just put hyphens in between the show's name. So dr-mysterio-happy-hour. So there you go. Dr. Mysterio Happy Hour, separated by hyphens, and you can find all the podcasts there. Past, present, and future. And I think that's it for the introductions. And let's start with the music right here at Dr. Mysterio's Happy Hour.

0: 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Remember that you can listen to us online at cjsf.ca and also through the iOS or Android app. And also you can find all the podcasts, past, present, and future, at cjsf.ca/contents/, in this case, for this show, Dr.-Mysterio-Happy-Hour. I know a lot of hyphens. Anyway, or you can just go to cjsf.ca, and then there's a list of shows there, and then you can click on Dr. Mysterio's Happy Hour. All right, we just listened to Calcedony. They are here from Vancouver, British Columbia, and we listened to the song Narcisista, which is a single from one of their latest singles from last year. Before that, we listened to The Beaches. They are from Toronto in Canada, with the song My People, which is a single that came with a little EP with a couple of songs from 2022. And we started the set and the show with Mao. They are from Vancouver, Canada. And we listened to the song Miss Lefebvre, which is part of their 1996 album, The Unforgiven Sounds of Mao. Yes, M-A-O-W. I hope I'm pronouncing that properly. And yeah, as promised, Dr. Cumbia is in the house.
1: Woo-hoo!
0: He woke up like at 7 a.m. in the morning to be able to be here for
1: exactly
0: Dr. Mysterio's Happy Hour. So thank you very much.
1: On public transit, it takes about 8 hours to get here. You gotta take a bus, a ferry, SkyTrain, a gondola,
0: and
1: you gotta walk a few meters.
0: And that's it.
1: That's it. And you're here.
0: That's amazing. Well, it's pretty cool. And of course, you know, an hour and 40 minutes, we'll have Yucasterio, so we'll switch languages. And after that, you have the Vancouver mixtape, so tons of fantastic things happening here at CJSF. Well, I just wanted to say hi to everybody, but let's go with some music, and we'll be back here at Dr. Mysterio's Happy Hour.

0: 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We're broadcasting here in Burnaby Mountain, CJSF 90.1 FM. El Dr. Cumbia is here. I'm your host, Dr. Mysterio.
1: Remember, by Canadian only.
0: Friendly reminder.
1: Friendly reminder
0: by Canadian only. That stuff is nasty. But anyway, we knew what might happen. But anyway, I don't think it's gonna last long. It's gonna affect them.
1: Yeah, like, exactly.
0: The people
1: it's gonna
0: a lot.
1: Affect the music.
0: It's gonna affect the people, and so it's yes. I mean, the people in the U.S. and then it's gonna go away. Well, that's what I think and hope. Yes. So we just listened to Lesbians on Ecstasy. They are from Montreal or Montreal in Quebec, Canada, and we listened to their single "Sisters in the Struggle" back from 2007. Before that, we listened to Las Ultrasonicas, the Ultrasonics from Mexico City. And yeah, this is I like this sarcastic version of a song originally by The Stooges called I Want to Be Your Dog. This one is called, literally, I Want to Be Your Bitch. Quiero ser tu perra.
1: I'd rather you be my cat.
0: Yes, they are. There's the great and ancient debate about dogs or cats.
1: Orange and apples.
0: Exactly. Anyway, and this is from their album...
1: To Be or Not to Be.
0: Exactly. Yeah, so many. Yin and Yang. Black and White. Yes. Yeah, I love the this album title. So this is from... Originally from 1999, but this is like a remastered version of 2021. The album is titled Yo Fui Una Adolescente Terro Satánica, which kind of translates I was an adolescent satanic terrorist, something like that, which is, yeah.
1: Scary. It's Sunday today, eh? No, none of that.
0: That's a great title. I mean, yes. I love their sarcasm. Anyway, yeah, if you pay attention to the lyrics, they are just making fun of, yeah, you know, how the patriarchy and all that has been happening. So anyway, they are very good. Las Ultrasonicas, highly recommended. And before that, we listened to Bjork, cooperation between Bjork and Tom York, which is the singer from Radiohead. And we listened to the song called Natura, which is part of Bjork's 2008 album title, Biophilia. And yeah, that was the set. And yes. Well, I just want to keep playing music, so let's go and play some more music, and then we'll let you know in the next segment or so, like what's happening in what shows are happening and stuff around town. So anyway, music here at Dr. Mysterio's Happy Hour.

0: You're listening to CJSF 90.1 FM, broadcasting from unceded Coast Salish territory in Burnaby, British Columbia, the campus community radio station at Simon Fraser University. Remember that you can listen to us online at cjsf.ca, and that you can also do it through the app for iOS and Android. We just listened to Ilabamba. They are from the States, mainly residing in Portland. And we listened to the song Bendito, which is from her 2012 album Court the Storm. Before that, we listened to the Pack AD. They are from Vancouver, here in Canada. And we listened to the song that is just a dollar sign. I don't know how to pronounce that. From their 2017 album Dollhouse. Before that, we listened to That Dog from their self-titled album back from 1994. We listened to Zodiac, and we started the set with our sisters from Another Mister, Bloody Benders from Mexico City. Saludos para Tati y para todas las Bloody Benders. We listened to the song Viernes 13, Friday the 13th, from their brand new and latest album, 13. And yes, that was the beautiful set. Yeah, it was. Was it raining where you were coming in,
1: Dr. Cumbia? It was windy. It wasn't raining, but it was windy. And when I was waiting down by the bus bay downstairs, you could feel it right away as soon as I came out. So I went back to the SkyTrain and waited for the bus inside till I saw it.
0: Oh, that's right. Yes, it's, well, yeah, once you get into this little mountain, it can get even chillier.
1: Yeah,
0: I mean, the sun came out on Thursday. It was an interesting day. Came out, then it rained.
1: Yesterday it was flurry, a little bit of snow. I don't know if you noticed.
0: Yes.
1: Where you live up in the mountains.
0: Yeah, we got some snow. Yes, a little bit, not too much.
1: Mm-hmm.
0: You have to be a little higher to get more, but yes. So, well, I hope you're, enjoying a beverage, whether it's cold or hot, and, you're enjoying, you're relaxing. Just like, Dr. Cumbia and I are here.
1: Yes.
0: Just relaxing.
1: Yeah, hope you're relaxing with Friday the 13th song. Yeah, yeah.
0: Exactly,
1: not dancing,
0: yes.
1: Or anything.
0: Dancing, yeah. Through, we have the themes. We have the music and stuff. So, actually, let's go over here and... let's put a couple of more songs, and then we'll come back to chat with you about our weekend activities or not. But more music here at Dr. Misterio's Happy Hour.
1: Stay tuned.